It's 1:04 into 7 o'clock, loaded hour on the way. Bruno Mars this hour, got Calvin Harris, Benson Boone on the way, Chapel Rowan. Let's get it all rolling with Alex Warren on the Valley's number one hit music station. This is 1:04.

Chaperone. He says 184 on a great honor too for Chaperone, as she is going to be honored with one of those Elton John Impact Awards, going to the LGBTQ plus community icons taking strides in that industry. Shawn Mendes now on 184.

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15: Let me tell you.

Dubros says 1 out of 4 and 8 o'clock. Hosier on the way. Got Freya Sky this hour. Tate McRae, Miles Smith, One Republic. Now on 1 out of 4.

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0: Just getting into this 8 o'clock hour. Still Nico and Vin's on the way. Bella K this hour. Going to hear from Hozier. Freya Sky is next on 184.
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1: That's Velké. This is 194. Talking about that track as well, Sage. You kind of just stumbled across that one in the studio and now finding itself in the top 10 on the charts. Nico and Vince now on 194.

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8: 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Moorhead.

That's Fall Out Boy. This is 184 into 9 o'clock. Going to hear from Gracie Abrams this hour. Bruno Mars on the way. Chalbo Rowan. Drake of the Weekend in minutes. This is Alex Warren now on 184.

totally know what you're thinking right now. You're thinking, I bet Y94 is going to play another great song. Yeah, you're right. We are. And here it is.

0: Hi, Sam Marone. This is 184, just getting into this 9 o'clock hour. Still got Olivia Dean on the way, Lola Young, Bruno Mars, next on 184.
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Gracie Abrams. This is 184, that home for that 184 ATM, the automatic ticket machine. And well, when it comes down to it, three chances every weekday at 9:10, 11:10, and 3:10 to lock in those tickets, hottest tickets of the summer. You never know, can malfunction at sometimes. One of those tickets you could be locking in. How about Shinedown? Now, symptoms of being human on 184.

As Cordes, this is 194. Another cool one across the valley today, but things do look to be warming up a little bit later into the weekend. I think we're due as we approach, past the middle of May. Kid Leroy, Miley Cyrus now on 194.

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Selena Gomez, this is 194, getting you into 10 o'clock. Tay McRae on the way. Taylor Swift this hour. Sheena Spiro, Zara Larsson, Billie Eilish, in minutes. Down the

Billie Eilish. Who says 184 and send the internet a little bit ablaze when it comes to her most recent Instagram pictures showing off her new physique when it comes to working out, getting in shape for summer. You can see those pics on those 184 socials at 184 official. 5 seconds of summer now on 184.

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0: CNSPO, this is 194, just getting into this 10 o'clock hour. Still got Charlie Puth on the way, Kalani this hour, Tay McRae, Taylor Swift next on 194.
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That's Dave McRae. This is 194. Jessica Biel putting out the ultimatum when it comes to the relationship between her and Justin Timberlake, reportedly, as Justin continues to struggle with alcoholism. Basically, get the help he needs, or they gotta go separate ways.

It's Kalani. This is 184, then home for 184's ATM. Just officially got that ATM underway on Monday in 9, 10, 11, 10, and 3, 10. Your chance to lock in the hottest tickets of the summer every single weekday. Plus, you never know. The ticket machine could go off at any time. The more you listen, more chances to win. Charlie Puth now.

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That's Magic. This is 184. Getting you into the 11 o'clock hour. Shaboozy on the way. Gonna hear from Hendrix, Kane Brown and Marshmallow, Madison Beer, Miles Smith, and Minutes. This is Bruno Mars now on 184.

0: Kane Brown and Marshmallow. This is 184, just getting into this 11 o'clock hour. Still Zara Larsson on the way, BTS, Taylor Swift on the way, Shibuzi Huntrix next on
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That's Boozy. This is 184. Interesting. TMZ doing the deep dive before the wedding. And of course, when it comes to celebs, you gotta have the prenup. Taylor Swift, Travis Kelce. Apparently no exception. They're saying it's all gonna come down to location of where they're gonna settle down. Taylor Swift now.

Carson. This is 184 joining a star-studded cast when it comes to New York City's All Things Go concert coming up later this summer. Joining Carly Rae Jepsen, Lola Young, Brandi Carlile, just to name a few. Silk City, Dua Lipa now on 184.

0: That's Harry Styles. This is 194, and hey, I am out of here for the evening. I hope you have a fantastic rest of the night. And, you know, weather, bit brutal today, no doubt about that. But if you're the type that likes to get out on the links when this weather finally gets better, well, 194 Golf Pass waiting for you, $149, one 18-hole round of golf at some of the area's most beautiful courses. You can lock in that golf pass at 194.com. Thanks to Ultimate Trailers and Carts. But I'm out of here for the evening. Have a good one. Have a safe one. See you back here tomorrow night.
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But most importantly, it can play Y94. 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
15: So apparently today is National Be a Millionaire Day, and this is one of those rare holidays I'll happily celebrate, sure, yeah.
16: I mean, if we celebrate, do we get to become millionaires?
15: I doubt it, but I'd have, you know, buy you some Powerball tickets today. I guess it's Wednesday today, isn't it?
16: It is Wednesday.
15: There you go, go get some Powerball tickets. So there's a couple of ways that I know what day it is, what lottery game I'm playing, and if it's flush the format Friday or not.
16: Yeah.
15: And that these are the core main ways that I know what's going on. How are we doing today, Amy Kay?
16: I'm doing okay. I'm a little sleepy. I think Steven had trouble sleeping, which then kind of woke me up. So
15: oh,
16: I'm tired.
15: Oh, no. Is it over already?
16: No. Is the sleep divorce?
15: It was such a wonderful thing for you guys to unsleep divorce. Is it back on? Oh, no.
16: There was a chance, or there was a moment where I almost said last night,
15: yeah,
16: get into the spare room, but I didn't.
15: You know, I will tell you this. Here's the one thing that I do think is worse than the sleep divorce. Because the sleep divorce, I actually think, can serve a wonderful purpose, and it's great for a lot of couples. It's the, like, on-again, off-again sleep relationship, where one person gets into that bed, and let's be honest, it's usually the man, and he thinks that's where he's sleeping tonight. And then after a couple of shoves and kicks and elbows into his ribs, he's told to get up and leave. That's just that's not a good sleep relationship.
16: At one point, and this isn't gonna sound like a jerk move, I literally brought my leg up and I like kind of kicked him in the back.
15: Not liking it.
16: And I said, "Stop moving."
15: Not liking it. Maybe what you guys should have done instead of the giant bed that I know you got, maybe you should have did like two twin mattresses, kind of like they did in the old sitcoms.
16: We almost did get one of the adjustables where each side is adjustable. But that seemed weird for us.
15: Well, it seems kind of like an elderly couple's bed.
16: We still have an adjustable bed.
15: right. But it's not the one side.
16: Yeah.
15: Okay.
16: But it moves together.
15: It's working out well for you. Working out well. I think I'm first song today.
16: Yes, you are today.
15: I wanted to do a Michelle Branch song, but now I'm gacking on which one it was.
16: Ordinary Breathe.
15: Bah, bah, bah,
16: is there
15: bah,
16: a Breathe
15: bah.
16: Song?
15: You know what? Maybe that is the one I want to do. We'll go with Breathe. I'm going to just turn it off. That's not the one I wanted
16: what?
15: At all.
16: That's such a good song.
15: No.
16: I even took my headphones off.
4: I'm the first song today.

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1: Am I trending?
0: Yeah. Right, a couple nuggets getting some attention today. If you go Googling something today, you might notice it looks just like slightly different. They think it's a news story. I don't think it looks different enough to be worth talking about. But they released something today saying, guess what? We've changed our search box for the first time in 25 years.
2: So I'm on it. Just like the normal Google homepage. What is different?
0: The main difference is if you look kind of on the right-hand side of that rectangle there, the search bar, there's it. Click AI. And
2: AI
0: it
2: mode.
0: Suddenly looks a lot like ChatGPT.
2: Okay.
0: And so what they're trying to do is they want to have the ability for you to do more AI-based searches, but they don't want to force it upon you. So if you just go to Google, it's going to kind of default Google like how you expect it to, but you have the ability to kick in some extra functions if you want to. I played with it a little bit this morning. I don't know if it's any different really for me, but it's okay.
2: And then to turn it off, you just click AI mode again because I got a little confused, but there we go. We figured it out.
0: We're good. We're okay.
2: Yeah.
0: So now when you Google it, it's a little bit different. Also trending today, I feel like we're enough years removed. It's weird they're still asking people, but they polled a whole bunch of Americans about COVID, and more than half of us, 63% of Americans, are pretty sure that there's been some sort of cover-up as to where that came from in the first place. I thought they went in a lab, or did I make that up?
2: I swear. I thought they said there was some, like, lab in China.
0: I think it's one of those things we all got so annoyed with it and didn't want to deal with it anymore that nobody, we were just like, I don't even care. Just go away. Just leave.
2: It's so far away now. Why do we have to relive it?
0: And finally, trending today. Do you agree with this, Amy K? One of the things that guys out there in the single world should probably do, check their underwear. Major turnoff these days are guys with dirty, ripped, stained, or just holy underwear.
2: Yeah, if I'm dating someone and they have this like underwear that's barely held together, it's going to be a turnoff. But I also could see it as like, oh, let me buy you some new underwear. Let's get you something new.
0: You put them in something you want to see them in?
2: Well, just like something not holy and dirty.
0: I can see how it could ruin the mood, right?
2: Yeah.
0: Like, things are, you know, exciting. Those get kicked off. You kind of see them on the ground there. You're like, oh, I didn't know you had Dalmatian spotted underwear.
2: Ew.
0: I don't.
2: That's gross. That's a different story.
0: Can't say that I do.

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2: Amazon just announced that Alexa can now produce full AI podcasts with fake hosts. Because if there's one thing this world doesn't have enough of, it's podcasts. Firefighters in Utah had to rescue 25 million bees that were stuck in a broken down semi truck. Yeah, on the bright side, now their lips look amazing.
1: The Morning Playhouse.

0: just a little bit before 6:00 and Amy K here at the 194 Morning Playhouse. Now, every once in a while, you're ailing, you're in pain for some reason, and it sucks. Never feels good to be injured or something.
1: No, obviously, you're going to be in pain.
0: Now, there's a woman that's going viral because she claims that she's got a hack, a body hack, a brain hack, to make your physical pain be reduced, if not go away, without any medication.
1: I stubbed my toe, and this is going to help me?
0: In theory, I mean, I think you could have something much even... I know you ended up, you wanted to be natural when the baby came.
1: Yeah, that didn't last.
0: Maybe this would have taken care of business for you.
1: What is it?
0: So she claims if you repeat this mysterious number sequence, you are going to go ahead and not feel pain anymore.
2: Are you guys ready for another fun fact? If you're ever experiencing any type of physical pain anywhere in your body, you don't need a painkiller. All you have to do is repeat the number sequence 55515. It's a quantum code. So sit with the pain, feel into it, feel where it's coming from, and repeat that code because it sends a signal from your brain to that area to reduce pain.
0: 55515.
1: 55515.
0: So the next time you stub your toe, are in labor, or looking at your bank account, just go 55515. And in theory, it should work.
1: Is it witchcraft?
0: I don't know. It seems that, honestly, 555 anything just reminds me of like a TV show phone number.
1: Yes.
0: So that's what I feel like is kind of going on there. A bit.
1: Next time we get hurt, one of us has to try it.
0: Ah, son of a 555.

0: Well, who's next?
1: I do know, Amy K, you've had some issues with neighbors as time has gone on.
2: Yes, I have. I actually, leaving for work, I ran into a neighbor in the hallway. I never run into people. It was so crazy running into someone this early. It scared me. I almost fell down the stairs.
1: Say, did you scream?
2: I almost fell down the stairs. It was so embarrassing.
1: I mean, they probably felt bad, too. Like, I'm sorry I exist.
2: Wait, and they said good morning, and that's what scared me.
1: Ah! A friendly killer!
2: I said hello, and then I almost fell.
1: Well, at least you've never done this. Setting the bar for us today in a 194 Playhouse Setting the Bar story is somebody who couldn't even bother to put on clothes before they stormed over to their neighbor's house.
2: They went in the nude?
1: Yeah, if you can manage to make it through the day without allegedly breaking onto your neighbor's property at 3 in the morning, completely naked except for your flip-flops, a watch, and a headlamp, meaning one of those, like, flashlights you'd have strapped to your forehead, you're doing all right. Now, the reason they went over there is there was something that was bothering them. So, 62-year-old Florida guy went over and, you know, basically started messing around with their floodlights and their Ring camera, and he felt like it was turning on unnecessarily, and he'd had enough of it. Kept peering in out his blinds and seeing light in the middle of the night. He hated it. That would be annoying.
2: So it woke him up, and he was sleeping in the nude, so he just went over there that way?
1: Took care of business. He wandered past a no trespassing sign, climbed on up on a ladder, ripped the light
2: the nude.
1: Naked. Imagine if you know, peered
2: climbing
1: out your blinds in the middle of the night.
2: And then climbing a ladder nude sounds so gross.
1: It kind of does.
2: Yeah.
1: So Buddy Boy's naked on there. He's ripping this thing off the wall. So he rips down a camera and a light. This is about $800 of damage, okay?
2: Okay.
1: This is where it really earns its true this happened in Florida stripes, though. Deputies say the man was, in fact, naked, but he did have a watch, this headlamp on, and some flip-flops. And the reason they know it was him is because what he ripped off was a Ring camera. Which, if you're familiar with, the second it saw him, it started recording.
2: Yeah.
1: So they have video of this guy naked.
2: Ew.
1: On the ladder, ripping the camera down. And apparently, this isn't even the first time he's gone over there naked and fiddled with stuff in this neighbor's yard that was bothering him. So they showed the authorities all this footage of this guy, and they're like, well, that naked guy in the video does look a lot like you, sir. So we're going to go ahead and have to press charges. So
2: maybe my neighbors aren't that bad.
1: Is that what you took from that?
2: Yeah, they've never come over naked.
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1: Also, you've never felt the need to go over there naked,
2: That's true, by the way.
1: So there's also that. Hey, Cameo, High Low, FML, all on the way.
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13: 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Call 237-HITS to score tickets too.
1: Look at that. That is an early one. Are you ready for this, Amy K? Oh, they're so hot.
2: Uh-oh. Man, that machine is smoking.
1: Oh, man. Got you some fare passes. General admission, caller 9, 237-HITS.

0: Well, you know that 184 ATM goes off bare minimum 9, 10, 11, 10, and 3:10. But as we've been seeing, those glitching times happening too, bonus times here, there, and right now. What we got?
1: This is Jim.
0: Jim, we're getting you a family four-pack to get you to the fair this summer, buddy. Look how easy was that.
1: That was great. That's awesome.
0: All right, and they're warm, freshly printed. Ooh, the ink's all over my fingers.
2: Yeah, you're a little messy.
0: Yeah, because it's a ticket machine. Yes. We're printing all these tickets.
2: Another one at 9:10.
0: Who knows? Maybe sooner.
2: More going off.
0: Sometimes they catch even us off guard.
2: What a surprise.
0: It's almost like somebody meant to put something else in the log, and all of a sudden, it was saying the ticket machine was
2: going
0: up.
2: Off.
0: I don't know who'd have done that, though. It certainly wasn't somebody that meant to put in a promo for the contest. And hey, you know what? It works. Sometimes the bonus time surprise even us. You never know. Hey, cameo high, low. Now, I know you love your cameos.
2: I do. I was actually looking at getting one for Steven for Father's Day.
0: Then is he awake? Do we know who the celebrity is? Or would we
2: I was just
0: anything?
2: Going to do... No, he's not awake yet. I was just going to do one just because he really likes Survivor. So another Survivor contestant.
0: Well, got some celebrities here for you that maybe would be a good idea. But I want you to tell me which of these celebrities you think would be more expensive when I pair them together, okay?
2: Okay.
0: Who do you think would be more expensive? Neo... Or the actress that played Ginny Weasley in the Harry Potter movies, Bonnie Wright.
2: Ginny Weasley has to be more expensive.
0: She is actually a little bit cheaper.
2: Than Neo?
0: Yeah, Neo is $300. Ginny, little Ginny, $250 for a video.
2: Oh, man.
0: Would you pay more for Draco Malfoy, Tom Felton, or Lindsay Lohan?
2: Oh, man, I like both these people. But I'm thinking Lindsay Lohan is a little more pricier. Doesn't she live in, like, Dubai?
0: So Lindsay Lohan does turn this on and off quite a bit. But when it's on, she'll do it for just $500. Draco wants $599.
2: Draco is more expensive.
0: Mm-hmm. How about Snoop Dogg versus Kevin O'Leary from Shark Tank?
2: Snoop Dogg has to be really expensive.
0: So Kevin O'Leary will do a video for you for $1,200. Snoop Dogg, if you want him, and there's a whole bunch of rules, like can't use this for advertising, this, that. He won't do a lot of videos. $5,000.
2: That's why some of these people are so wild. I was looking at one of the chefs from a show we watch, and she wanted $1,000. You're wild for a 30-second video.
0: Some of these, some of them, you're like, man, that's a bargain right there.
2: Which one have we seen?
0: You know, I didn't pair this person with anybody. What do you suppose Mama June from the Honey Boo Boo is worth? It's one of the cheaper ones.
2: She has to be under $100.
0: $20.
2: That is pretty cheap.
0: Mama June will do a video for you for $20, but who wants that? Why would you want this?
2: Maybe just like a little funny, congratulations on graduating. Get your go-go juice.
0: You did watch you some Honey Boo Boo back in the day. So recently they brought back Malcolm in the Middle, and I don't know if you watched it all. It was pretty good. What would you pay for Frankie Muniz? Would it be more or less than Tara Reid?
2: Oh, Tara Reid recently, though. No, I'm thinking of Tara Lipinski, I think.
0: Tara Reid, like American Pie, Sharknado, that's Tara Reid.
2: Yeah. I think she has to be more expensive. She seems like she would want more money.
0: She wants about $120. Frankie Muniz, when he has his on, you can get him for as cheap as $150. So he is a little bit more. But maybe more relevant, though.
2: Is that maybe why?
0: I think he's
2: Because he just has that new show.
0: How about Flava Flav versus Kevin from The Office?
2: Oh, Kevin from The Office, I think 100%. Flava Flav is a man of the people. He's helped Red Lobster get out of bankruptcy. He helped U.S. Olympians get to the Olympics. He's a man of the people.
0: Must be making that man of the people money from Cameo.
2: No way.
0: $300. Kevin, though, when he has his on, will do it for as cheap as $195.
2: What? I'm surprised.
0: I have one more pairing for you in Cameo High Low.
2: Okay.
0: David Arquette from the Scream movies is probably where you know him from. David Arquette versus Duff Goldman from all those baking shows, whether it's Ace of Cakes or the Kids Baking Challenge. He's on a whole bunch of those.
2: I think Duff is probably going to cost more money because I've been seeing him on a lot more food shows. So I think he might be needing the money more.
0: David Arquette from Scream, $100. When he has his on, just $100. Benjamin Urdin. Duff Goldman, cakes must be expensive to get all that stuff for these days at the grocery store because he wants $125, Duff Goldman does.
2: But not by too much more.
0: Listen, my kids right now are really into Kids Baking Challenge. There's never anything else on my TV. It's making me miss Mickey Mouse Clubhouse from back in the day.
2: Do you guys watch Is It Cake?
0: I do like Is It Cake.
2: Yeah, I like that show.
0: You and I just talked about that the other day. I was telling you, I think I would like to be on that show. I think I'd be able to know it was cake.
2: Do you think it would taste good, though? Because have you watched some of the episodes where they ask for some to go?
0: I don't think that it would. I think a lot of those, they go, the things they do to them to make them look like
2: all
0: things,
2: the
0: make
2: fondant,
0: them look gross. Yeah.
2: Yeah, that's what I watched one. Was it like the Christmas version or they had a Halloween version? And one of the people brought a Tupperware and asked if they could take some to go, one of the judges.
0: Do you know what I think would be the best gift?
2: You want me to make you a cake?
0: I want one of those people to make a cake that looks like my face. And then I want one of those tables that has a little hole in it so I can poke my head through. And without getting cut, preferably, I'd like someone to guess which one of me's cake.
2: Stop. Do you think you'd be able to keep a straight face?
0: I think so.
2: No.
0: I don't get the giggles very often. I think so.
2: If someone is, I'm up there guessing, which one is it? And, you know, they mess around with the lighting, but it is still kind of far. I don't have my glasses on. I can't see. You think you'd keep a straight face?
0: The joke is, neither's cake. One's just like Joel D without his hat on.
3: I woke up this morning. The Y94 Morning Playhouse. Yeah. Y94.

0: BK in the Y94 Morning Playhouse. I need you to do a little vision board visual with me there, Amy K, okay?
1: Okay.
0: So I want you, you're sitting on the couch.
1: Okay.
0: And TV's on, baby's in bed, you're having a little special TV time with old Steven, the husband, okay?
1: Okay.
0: And he's sitting there, and you know, every once in a while, you guys are each doing stuff on your phone. You notice he's been on his phone quite a bit, but whatever, it's fine. You're not a snoopy person. But then he goes, ha ha ha. You're like, huh. Ha ha ha ha ha. Finally, you say, what are you laughing at?
1: It wouldn't take me that long.
0: You want to know what's going on, right?
1: Honestly, like, probably before he even laughed, I would ask, what are you looking at?
0: Oh, Krista.
1: Who is Krista? Oh,
0: Krista from work. She's hilarious. We've become such fast friends. What are some of the immediate things you're feeling?
1: First off, when did Krista get hired? Because I know he has one coworker, really, and I know his coworker's name.
0: Is it Gus?
1: Yes.
0: Why do I know that? What? Seriously, though, why do I know that? What's wrong with me?
1: No, because I talk about Steven at work.
0: Listen, you can never say I don't listen.
1: Yeah.
0: Look at me. Why do I know this man's
1: so
0: name is Gus?
1: So then I would say, what happened to Gus? I'd be a little worried.
0: Like, oh, sometimes we call Krista Gus.
1: I've met Gus.
0: So you have some questions about Krista, obviously.
1: Yeah. When did she get hired?
0: So on the surface, if somebody says to you like, hey, do you think that married men should be able to have female friends? Most people be like, oh, yeah, sure. Why not? However, in a recent poll, they found fewer married women are okay with that than ever before when they've done similar polls. In general, the majority, 70% of married women would prefer that their husband does not have any female friends, especially if they're single, and especially nobody that's not affiliated with work or something. Like, people that they have to see, okay. But if he's befriended random women that he doesn't even work with, now they're really confused.
1: Well, how did you become friends with these people? Where did you meet them? Where did you go without me and you became friends with someone? Like, how did you have that much free time? What am I doing?
0: Now, would you expect the same thing in return if it was you giggling on the couch and you're like, oh, Todd?
1: If it would have to be someone he knows. Yesterday, Joel D. prank called me, and I fell for it.
0: Oh, I heard, he told everybody in the building. I heard about
1: it. I got very annoyed because Brooks was with me, and it was just a little stressful day. And so I got annoyed. So we were talking about that last night, and I like kind of giggled. So then I told Steven the story. I think if you are giggling at your phone, you have to share with those around you.
0: Otherwise, it seems sketchy.
1: Not just sketchy, but it's like, what are you enjoying that everyone else isn't enjoying?
0: So if he had some random female friends, he'd befriended some women, you'd like to meet them, get to know them too, otherwise you might be a little uncomfortable?
1: Yes, and if he's talking about this female friend all the time, you bet I'm going to meet her.
0: I mean, if he ever meets someone named Krista now, God help her.
1: How did you meet her?
2: Who is she? Is she Gus?
1: She's not. I've met him.
0: Fewer married women are cool with their husband having female friends. Would you be cool with that?
3: My opinion is they should not be texting.
2: You can be buddies, but no text messages.
3: I'm not a jealous person, but if she likes him more than a friend, guys are tempted pretty easily, especially if she's like a babe.
0: Oh, so there's an attractiveness scale that makes it okay. Okay.
1: For sure, too. I think an attractiveness scale is the other person in a relationship.
0: So are they seeing somebody? Are they in a relationship? So like even if she was single, there's people that you'd meet and you'd be like, oh, I'm fine.
1: Yeah.
0: But there's ones where you're like, wait a second.
1: Yeah. How long have you guys been friends? I need to know everything about this friendship.
0: How long have you been friends with, you know, Miss North Dakota?
1: He's not.
0: Wouldn't that be something? Wouldn't that be something?
1: I don't even know who Miss North Dakota is.
0: No clue, but it's a good Google, I guess. We've seen people okay with him having single friends as
1: Someone
0: a husband.
1: Someone did say, I'm fine with it because my husband does have a couple close female friends just from college. I've met them. They're great. If you feel like you can trust your partner, then it shouldn't be a big deal. If anything, it would be weirder if he couldn't have friends. And someone said, I used to say I was okay with it. Until my ex. He had a friend he texted all the time. Turns out I had a reason to feel weird. He was cheating on me with her.
0: Married women are less comfortable than they have ever been, supposedly, according to this study that was done, with their husbands having single female friends. Would you be cool with it, or would you be like, I'm not okay with this at all?

0: Zero, Amy Kay in the 194 Playhouse. So fewer married women are apparently cool with their husband having female friends, especially if these women are single, than ever before. They did this poll, and it's one of those ones where a lot of times I feel like they do this poll, and they're like, oh, gosh, most people wouldn't have a problem with this. They trust their partner. I guess not, because they're like, over 70% of women are like, I'd rather he had just dude friends, I guess.
1: Someone said, I trust my husband 100%, but I don't trust every female. That's the difference. So, yeah, he can have a single female friend, but I want to know who she is. And another person, completely opposite. She could be single, married, a model. I don't care. If my husband's going to mess up, he's going to mess up. I'm not going to stress myself out over every woman around him.
0: So you got no problem with it on your end, huh?
2: No. I mean, if I knew he was a social butterfly, which he is, I mean, we have tons of friends, and then we both go together. We talk to them together. It's kind of, you know, we don't just include one person. It's the whole, you know, relationship that needs to build.
0: So if he has these random female friends, if I'm understanding properly, you're also probably friends with them, too. So it's like, well, I know them, too. So.
1: But then that doesn't count.
0: No, not really. It's different.
1: Someone said, I'm okay with it as long as it stays respectful. No one-on-one late-night conversations, no constant text, no inside jokes I'm not a part of. You could keep it friendly, not flirty.
0: Well, there's probably those things that, you know, are going to raise some red flags. Are the text messages a little too frequent? Are they at odd hours? Is he always, you know, dipping out to go do things for her? Oh, her sink is leaking again. I better go over there. Like, is he doing, like, kind of, like, boyfriend-y things?
1: That is true. Like, are they going out to lunch together? What are they doing?
0: What are we doing this Friday? Well, I'm actually going to go see what Chris is up to.
1: That would not be okay.
0: We're going to go grab a beer and watch whatever game's on.
1: No. Yeah. I would not be cool with that.
0: Married men, female friends, how are we feeling about it?
2: No, they can. I think they can.
0: So you're totally cool with it? No problem at all?
2: Yeah. I mean, as long as you should be able to trust your husband 100%.
0: Yeah, you should be able to.
1: Someone said he can have single female friends, but I'm going to need to meet them, follow them on Instagram, do a little light FBI work.
0: And probably always be like, hey, I actually know this guy. Can I set you up on a date?
1: Stop. Someone else said, I'm cool with it. If I trust my husband, the relationship status of his friend shouldn't suddenly make him untrustworthy.
0: And what are we thinking about?
2: It depends. My theory is if they've known her long enough or if I know her, then it's fine.
0: Well, I do think sometimes those relationships, those friendships might even predate him knowing you, in which case that, I mean, if something was going to happen, it probably would have happened, right?
1: But then that's where boundaries come into place. You're not going to be texting this person at all hours. You're not going to ditch your wife to go hang out with this other female. I think there has to be boundaries.
0: Well, and if you have this secret person that, like, isn't allowed to know your wife, that's also a little concerning. Like, I think it's just by accident they would get to know each other a little bit.
1: Someone said, my husband's best friend is a woman, and she was actually his best woman at our wedding. At first, it was kind of strange, but now she's like family. She was always around way before me.
3: More coming up next.
0: See what Elliot knows in the 194 Stupid News headquarters here in about 5 minutes. He has the poor planning, poor execution edition to Stupid Stories, including if you're going to trust AI to do something, like, maybe do like a test run first.
1: Make sure it works.
0: Yeah, it's probably worth it.
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2: And for today, well, it's some poor execution. Just bad execution, you could say. And we start with one that's been fairly viral, which is mentioning even AI at a graduation announcement. Seems to cause an uproar. Should just be avoided. But for one college in Arizona, they apparently tried to use AI to read off all the names of the students that were graduating, which fell apart and stopped working.
3: Here's what's happening. We're using a new AI system as our reader. Yeah. So that is a lesson learned for us.
4: It didn't feel sincere, and it kind of felt like they didn't care. I would have liked a little bit more thought to go into it rather than pushing something as simple as reading some names off to an AI device.
2: Yeah, you know, just poor execution. Yeah, and read the room also. I mean, what were you thinking, I guess, on that one? Now we move to another poor execution, and this is a poor execution when it comes to delivery. As a woman gave birth to a baby in a Brooklyn courtroom during arraignment on a drug possession charge. Now, many people not happy because apparently there was not much assistance when it came to delivering the baby in the courtroom.
5: The baby was unfortunately not delivered by the officer. The officer took her pants off and removed the baby who was hanging in the leg. She completed delivery with her hands behind her back.
2: Handcuff behind your back delivery. I guess when you're in the moment, you don't know how things are going to go. Poor execution and stupid stories. Always a click away. 194.com.

0: It's Playhouse, Y94.0, and Amy K. The next couple of minutes, the Love Doc's got some cases, the Urban Dictionary word of the day. First, though, those face palm worthy moments, those FML experiences.
1: I think it sucks.
2: Worst day of my life.
3: I have never been so embarrassed.
4: And that was the worst day of my life.
5: Right now, it does suck, but I'm going to get you through it.
0: Really, hopefully it doesn't happen to you often, but let's not lie to ourselves. There are times where you just look at a situation and you're just like, oh my God. FML.
6: Like when I almost fell down the stairs this morning when my neighbor said hi to me in the stairwell.
0: You know, though, to be fair, that is pretty early. And if you never see people, I guess I'd see.
6: Usually I am the only one out there. I think there was a while where someone worked opposite shift, so they would be coming home. I would maybe see them pulling in the parking lot, but we never actually crossed paths. This person, I'm going down the stairs. He's going up the stairs. Scared the bejesus out of me.
0: It's too bad he didn't have the wherewithal to be like, bleh.
6: No, I would have pooped myself.
0: Well, we asked members of the Playhouse family why they're saying FML these days, and here's some of what we got. I picked out the perfect combination of clothes, making sure everything matched before heading to work. As soon as I walked into the office yesterday, my coworker said, "Why are you wearing pajamas?" I really thought I was being stylish, but apparently it looked like pajamas.
6: That is hard. There are some, I have some sets that like tops and bottom matches, and it makes me feel, because they're really comfy too. Do these look like pajamas? And I get worried that that's what people think.
0: There seems to be, is there a trend right now with those, like, it's the same colored tops and bottoms and it kind of looks
6: yeah,
0: like a
6: sets.
0: Is it like a sweatpant kind of?
6: Yeah, but it could be any pant. I think it's just they match, and so people assume, oh, look at this matching outfit. It's PJs. No, it's not. Get with fashion, okay?
0: FML. We got another one says, I logged into an old social media account I'd basically abandoned recently, only to see that my longtime crush had positively responded to my pour my heart out and love note I'd sent quite some time ago. The thing is, she'd responded 6 months after I'd sent the message and already given up on this account. This was 2 years ago, and she's engaged.
6: No!
0: That sucks.
6: I really thought this was going to be a saving moment, because I thought she waited 6 months. Yes, it's been 2 years, but why don't you just... Sorry for the time. I haven't been on this. I can't believe you reached out. But honestly, though, if she really wanted to make this work, don't you think there's other forms of social media she could have found you on?
0: Either of you could have tried something besides what you did, honestly. It was probably not meant to be. I mean, seeing if she's engaged to somebody else, I'm going to go on a limb and say it wasn't meant to be.
6: Oh, man, oh, man.
0: FML. This one, there's a lot going on in here. My friend and I thought it would be funny if we could both fit into her giant, oversized sweatpants. When we tried to take a step, she fell on top of me. She laughed so hard that she started peeing uncontrollably.
6: No.
0: We had to cut ourselves out of the sweatpants because they were wet and stuck to us, and we got so wrapped up in them.
6: Ew.
0: So you're covering your friend's urine.
6: Yeah. Did you shower? Did you change? Gross.
0: Didn't probably wear the pee-soaked sweatpants.
6: How old were you in this scenario? This sounds like something I would do in like middle school, elementary school with a friend.
0: I mean, I would prefer that it's an old story. In my mind, it just happened. Yeah.
6: That's what I mean. I would hope it's an older story, but it sounds like it just happened like this weekend.
0: We asked members of the Playhouse family why they're saying FML. Here's a couple of them. I think my cat hates me. I recently started dating a new guy, and he seems to have chosen him over me for some reason. Now we literally have just mentally changed owners in his mind, I guess.
6: Ziggy did the same thing when Steven came into my life. He found his new favorite, but that was okay because Steven was my favorite.
0: Oh, well, that's a sweet thing you just said. Look at that.
6: Why are you so shocked?
0: Look at that. That was nice.
6: Why are you shocked that I said something nice?
0: It always is surprising to me.
6: I am a very pleasant person.
0: And pleasant people don't have to announce it, Amy.
6: Well, usually people don't question me.
0: I went on a blind date at a coffee shop. I walked up to who I thought was my blind date, and I smiled and I said, "Hey, you're even cuter in person."
6: No.
0: He looked horrified.
6: No.
0: It wasn't my date. My actual date witnessed the whole thing.
6: No.
0: And couldn't talk about anything else the rest of our time together. FML.
6: How awkward that the other person saw. But how awkward for you.
0: I mean, I hope you said something similar when you walked up to your actual date. Not like, oh, no, that makes sense.
6: Oh, this is you. Oh.
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0: night. You have no idea what happened. Where did the time go?
1: I think that's just life at this point.
0: Do you think everyone experiences a little time blindness? And then there are some people that are just living in time blindness?
1: I know some of them, yeah. And there's the most relatable one would be like anytime you pick up your phone, oh, I'm just going to look at TikTok real quick or social media, and all of a sudden it's like an hour and a half later.
0: That one, but there's also, I think, the people who are driving, and they'll say like, almost there, pulling in, and then I'll wait outside for them. And I'm wondering, where are you? Time blindness. I don't think you realize how long it takes to drive.
1: I was almost there, as in like getting in my shower.
0: Yeah, what? It's the

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1: For when you're so desperate you turn to the worst possible place, this is the Love Doctors on the Playhouse in the Morning.
0: Which, by the way, when it comes to matters of love and tenderness, you need only the Love Doctors. Love Doctors, you are the love guru. 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My girlfriend and I have been together for almost 2 years, and every single time we go out to eat, she takes tons of photos of the food, the drinks, us, the table, everything. Like she's some sort of influencer, though to best of my knowledge, she's never made a cent. Last weekend, she made me stop eating because she wanted to take some photos of the food and didn't want it to be touched yet. I feel like I'm dating an influencer more than a person. She says that I'm being dramatic and that everybody does. This is just part of going out. Am I old-fashioned or is it reasonable to be exhausted by this?
2: I think it is fair to be exhausted. If it's every time you guys are eating, that is so frustrating. I could understand if maybe you're on vacation and you're at this really fancy restaurant. Oh my God, and look how beautiful it is. Let me get a picture of this. But if it's every time and you're just at Applebee's, no. I'm going to eat my OM cheeseburger.
0: Well, and I'm okay, I guess. You do what you want to do with your own food. But if my plate has been placed in front of me and I'm super excited to eat, I mean, you can take pictures of yours for the next 45 minutes. I want to eat. She's stopping him eating so she can take photos of his food. That's, I think, dumb.
2: That is too much. I would be frustrated, too. Do you say something?
0: I mean, it sounds like he did, but maybe you got to really put your, because she was like, you're being dramatic. I think you got to put your foot down. Like, listen, do your thing. I'm going to eat my food, though.
2: I would say, you want to talk about being dramatic? You're the one who's upset with me over eating my food.
0: Uh-huh. Love doctors. Love doctors. Young, the love gurus. I'm dating a guy who's honestly amazing. But every time we argue, he suddenly starts talking like a therapist. Instead of apologizing, he'll say things like, I'm hearing your frustration. That's a valid emotional response. I'd like to tell you how I'm feeling about the situation. I don't know why, but it somehow makes me even angrier. Is it wrong that I'd rather just say my bad or tell him you need to actually fight with me if we're going to fight?
2: Do you think that you guys have fought so much that that's why he's done this? Or is it a previous relationship that he's tried to learn how to deal with this? And that's what he's learned from social media?
0: Yeah, if you're a fairly newer relationship, I wonder if he was so burned by somebody. Like, he came from something so awful that that's just what he learned he had to do.
2: Why don't you ask him about it? Hey, when we get into our arguments, why do you start talking like a therapist all of a sudden? It sounds strange. It doesn't sound like you.
0: And ask him outside of it. Like, hey, I've been thinking about this. You know, ask him when you're totally cool. I was thinking about our past couple of conversations we had. You said this, this, and this. Why? But if because you can't really ask somebody about that, like, when you're fighting.
2: Yeah. Or could you? And will that break him out of character?
0: And he goes, listen to hear you, little butt.
2: Oh, God.
0: And he, I liked you better as the therapist. But yeah. And lastly, love doctors, yeah, the love gurus. My husband dated a woman for about 5 years before we met, and apparently they were quite serious, enough so that they went to weddings and family events, etc. The problem is she still has a bunch of pictures of them on her socials, including one where they're all dressed up, and it almost looks like they're the ones that got married, even though I know it wasn't the case. Normally, I wouldn't care, but because she's so active and has so many followers, this picture resurfaces because somebody will like or comment on it, so I see or hear about it all the time. It looks like they were some sort of perfect couple back in the day. I would like her to go ahead and wipe him off her social media. I told my husband I think that he needs to request this, and he said that is ridiculous. It's been several years. I want to keep pushing it. Would that be nuts?
2: Yes. As a fellow nut job, you cannot ask the former girlfriend to do anything on her social media. She can do what she wants. However, are you only seeing it so much because your husband is tagged in it? And that's why it's because I'm assuming you're not friends with her, right?
0: Seems like he, yeah, probably not. He could just be like, can you untag me?
2: Well, he can untag himself.
0: Boom, better.
2: Tell your husband, you know what? You're right. I'm not going to reach out to her. But can you please untag yourself from that photo? Because I am seeing it over and over, and that's what's driving me nuts. You have to tell him it constantly popping up on your social media. That's what's bothering you. So ask him to untag himself.
0: On the bright side, he's not sharing it and being like, happier times, heart, heart, heart.
2: Yes, that is a very good sign.
0: That would be slightly concerning.
1: Coming up next.
0: All right, we got Am I the Jerk with a member of the Playhouse family that has one of her coworkers a little ticked off at her. So the conversation is like, basically, was she a jerk for the reason this person is angry? And we're going to do the topic train, the graduation edition today. It's all next.
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12: 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Don't you think I'm a little too young to be messed with like that?

0: 7:05, it's the Playhouse, 194.0 and ABK. This is Am I the Jerk?
1: Jerk, jerk, jerk, jerk, jerk, jerk, jerk, jerk, jerk, jerk, jerk, jerk, jerk, jerk, jerk.
0: And today, fearing maybe she was the jerk in this situation, is Playhouse family member Wendy. Lay it on us, Wendy.
2: Am I the jerk for refusing to keep covering for my coworker after finding out why she's always late?
0: Well, we're probably going to know what's going on.
2: Okay, so for context, I work in a pretty small office, and there's a woman, let's call her Rachel, who was always late. Every single day, she's always late. And at first, I felt really bad because it was always some crisis. She was stuck in traffic, her dog threw up, coffee exploded. Like, she basically was always giving an excuse. So I'm a compassionate person. I always, you know, would try to give her the benefit of the doubt. And because I'm the first one who's always at the office, I'm very early, I like to be on time, I would constantly cover for her with our boss. Like, oh yeah, she's parking, she's grabbing something from the car, she'll be right in, okay. And then one day my boss confronted me and he basically asked me, like, is there something going on with Rachel? And of course I kept protecting her because I don't want to be the snitch. Like, you know what they say about snitches. So
0: they get stitches.
2: They do. And like, I just didn't want to be that person. So fast forward, last Friday, I am on my way to Target. I shop there before work around 8:15. And you would not believe who I see just strolling. Rachel. She's just like walking around Starbucks in Target with one of those Stanley cups. She's like smelling the candles. She's like taking her time, like she's nowhere to go. And I'm like, are you freaking kidding me? So he texts me right before, hey, I'm still stuck in traffic. And then I see her at Target. So I just look at her and I wave, and she is dead in her tracks. And she's like, please don't say anything. Please don't say anything. Come to find out, basically, she just intentionally leaves her house every Friday. She goes early so she can wander around Target alone because it's her mental health time. Like, we don't have anywhere to be. And listen, I get it. I respected it for 2 seconds, but then I realized I have been lying to our boss essentially for months. Well, she's just having her little Target shopping like it's a spa day. So Monday comes around and my boss is like, where's Rachel? And I said, I honestly don't know. And she got written up because apparently it was already becoming an issue. Now she's coming back and she's mad at me saying I threw her under the bus and that I should have warned her first since I'd been covering for her this whole time. But that's not my job. I'm sorry. And so, yeah, if you feel like your stress relief is making me look bad, like you're the one got the problem. So was I a jerk for not covering for her one last time and just saying I really don't know where she is?
3: I feel like
2: I'm tired.
3: It's better that you said when you said I don't know where she is. Because mm-hmm. It's not like you said, well, you know, when she was gone last Friday, I actually ended up seeing her in Target.
2: Right.
3: I don't think you actually threw her under the bus. Rachel needs a reality check.
2: She does, because like, right, like you said, it's not like I said, oh, she was at Target shopping. I just said, I don't know. So like, you need to get your priorities together. If you want to go to Target and shop before work, get up earlier.
3: Mm-hmm.
2: Like, I don't know, like do something. Like, we're all adults. We have a job. We're paid to be here. I'm showing up on time. Why can't you show up on time? Or go to Target after work. Like, that could be your mental health time.
0: You know, it's funny because this has it has nothing to do with the topic on hand. I don't think you're a jerk, by the way. But when you were talking about her having a Starbucks at Target, it almost came out of your mouth as Tarbucks. And I was thinking, if that's not a thing yet, we need to normalize calling getting a Starbucks and strolling Target as getting a Tarbucks. Like, we got to make that a thing. That should be a trend, man. Tarbucks. You want to go have a Tarbucks?
2: There's probably somebody who's calling it that, so you might be onto something.
0: I do like the question, though, but I think it's going to be a slam dunk, not the jerk, because, I mean, why should you have to cover for somebody? It doesn't even sound like you're really that close.
3: She wasn't covering, though. All she said is, I don't know where she is.
0: Why would I know
3: That's
0: this?
3: That's the truth.
0: Matt, do you think she was at all the jerk? I'm not thinking so.
3: Not the jerk at all. I mean, your coworker's the jerk. Her getting mad at you? Dude, you're the one who's in the wrong.
0: Hey, real quick, Wendy, a lot of people ask you, did she ever, like, specifically ask you for help and, like, covering other than just being like, don't say anything?
2: No, but I was, you know, I was trying to be, like, the good employee, you know, like, I just don't like to rub people the wrong way. So I was trying to do the right thing, but then you can only do that for so long before someone's taking advantage of you.
0: Yeah, yeah, that's what I will say, not the jerk.
3: I mean, everyone is agreeing. Someone said, no, you're not the jerk. You didn't even tell on her. You just stopped covering for her. That's on her at that point.
0: Yeah, I don't know why this would be your issue that she feels like she needs a Tarbucks before work.
3: Someone said, I kind of respect the Starbucks. Starbucks alone time. I'm not going to lie, but yeah, she shouldn't have put you in that position. Not the jerk.
0: Yeah, I mean, a lot of people stop for their morning coffee. If you feel like you need to enjoy yours while strolling through Target, that's on you. That's entirely your responsibility then.
3: Someone even said, this is going to blow up eventually. You did the right thing. You just kind of stepped back, said you weren't sure. You didn't snitch. You just stopped lying. There's a difference.
0: Now, the pro move, if you're leaning on somebody to, like, you know, kind of help not out you because you feel like you need that, you know, morning coffee time, bring them a coffee.
3: Bring, like, she should bring her a coffee?
0: Like, if this Rachel or whatever she was, did we call her Rachel or is her name actually Rachel? I don't know. Whoever Rachel is, if she'd always been bringing you a coffee, well, then sure. You'd maybe kept your mouth shut.
3: Someone said something similar happened to me, and I told the boss, and she called me a snitch. What are we, drug dealers calling each other snitches? Like white trash? Grow up. It's called taking accountability for yourself.
0: So all in all, we're okay with Wendy. She's not the jerk.
3: Yes, and no one thinks you're the jerk.
0: Easy enough. We're going to do a round of the topic train here in a couple of minutes. That's when we're having like three, sometimes related, sometimes not, conversations simultaneously. This will be the graduation edition, so they'll all be into that graduation umbrella after Olivia Rodrigo dropped dead. Y94 712.

0: Zero, Amy K, the 194 Morning Playhouse. Another opportunity at 194's ATM, the automatic ticket machine, for sure today. Come 9 and 10 this morning will be the next one.
1: But there could be bonus chances throughout the morning. We've already had one earlier.
0: It was like 6:02 we had one, so it was early.
1: Yeah, it was just going off already.
0: So the topic train.
2: All aboard!
0: When rather than asking just one question of the Playhouse family, we have a couple of them, and this is the graduation edition. So these are all like grad questions, okay? So topic train question number one, what is your advice for the class of 2026, if you have something? You want to pop off number two or three?
1: Number two, what was your weird or like lame graduation gift?
0: And then finally, if you have a crazy memory or some sort of like graduation horror story, like you passed out or something, or you tripped and everybody's laughing, like that'd be that kind of story.
1: Do you know I was almost late to graduation?
0: What happened?
1: So a bunch of us had, we celebrated the night before, a bunch of my friends, and we stayed out at one of our friends' lake place. But this was just like in town. We had this cruddy man-made lake that people had. So we had all celebrated out there. We all woke up late. We all had to try to get home and speed and get ready and make it to the high school so we could go and get on with our graduation.
0: A little bit of that root beer hangover?
1: A little bit of that root beer hangover. Yeah. We all kind of walked in like, what is happening?
0: I like that A&W. In that case, I think A&W might have been Amy Wasted.
1: Maybe.
0: Just thinking a little bit. Your advice for the class of 2026, your weird or lame grad gift or your crazy memory or horror story from graduation. Now, you certainly don't have to answer all three. It's like you just pick one or whatever. Yours is a memory?
3: Yeah, my best friend and I broke a toilet in the bar across the street from the college.
0: I mean, I feel bad for the bar and that toilet, but that is something you'll always remember. Like, how did one end up destroying that toilet, which is usually not what that means, by the way?
3: We ended up, like, deciding to try and dance on it, and she was like filming me. I don't know, but the toilet was old and decrepit, and we found out later that they were actually going to get rid of it the next day. But we both had kind of body image issues for a couple days afterwards because we were convinced because we were too big and broke the toilet.
1: I would be mortified
0: if you sat on a toilet and it shattered,
1: just fell out from under you. Yes, but that made me also think because she said college. So I was late to my high school graduation, but I was also late to my college graduation.
0: Same reason? Basically.
1: No, this time I was staying with someone for college, but then throughout college, and I lived pretty close to my school, but towards the end of it, I was moving out. So I kind of went back home for that weekend prior, and then I stayed with a friend who lived even further from the school. And my time management wasn't the best. So as I was getting ready for graduation, plus I had to get all the stuff I had from staying at that house for the week in my car, literally graduation had started as I walked in.
0: Okay, so you're right on time.
1: No, I mean, like, it was going on.
0: Okay. Well, at least K is a little, like, it's not like right at the start of the alphabet. You're like a couple in.
1: Yeah, but the class was small enough that when you see someone walk in for graduation, it was noticeable.
0: I'm here. Topic train. Do you have advice for the class of 2026? Do you have a weird or lame grad gift you received or your crazy memory from graduation? Maybe like a horror story. That's where yours is at, like a memory?
4: Well, you know, it was a pretty like typical party that night. But I will say that the next morning when we were all walking, like doing the procession, the ceremony, I threw up in line, in the procession line, because there had been a bit too much partying that had happened.
0: Some of that Amy root beer.
1: That's so gross.
0: Yeah.
1: Did other people then, like, was it in the line that other people had to go in?
0: Step on over.
1: That's disgusting.
0: In the Playhouse topic train, any of those three questions you can answer, we'd like to know if you have any advice for the class of 2026, if you have a weird or lame grad gift, or some sort of crazy memory from your graduation, like a horror story style thing. 237 is in the Playhouse.

0: Damn me back.
1: Hey, it's Playhouse Topic Train. Three graduation questions, but you really only need to answer one at 237. It's call or text. What's the advice you have for class of 2026 if you have some? If you ever had a really weird or lame grad gift you received, or if you have a crazy memory or like a horror story from graduation.
2: Yeah, we're getting all different ones. Someone did say, this is the advice. If you don't know what you're doing, don't worry. Nobody knows what they're doing at 18 or at 25 or honestly at 40. Someone said, bad gift. My aunt gave me a Bible with my name on it and my name was spelled wrong. Someone else said, someone set off an air horn during the names and they almost stopped the ceremony. The person talking kept getting really upset and I thought they were going to stop the graduation. And another person said, I locked my knees and almost passed out mid-ceremony. LOL, learned that the hard way.
1: You know what I got a suspicious amount of when I graduated high school? And, like, it's not even a bad gift, but I had a peculiar amount of them to the point where I think I ended up, like, selling some. Multiple people gave me, like, suitcases, like luggage. My parents, grandparents, and two different sets of aunts and uncles were like, hey, we got you these random suitcases. And I'm like, I never said I was, like, traveling anywhere. So it really sent a, like, just get the heck out of here message to me. And it kind of hurt.
2: So you got lots of gifts?
1: Yeah.
2: Like gifts?
1: Most of what I received was like, here's a gift card, here's some cash. But the things I got were almost entirely luggage.
2: I was going to say, I just think I got money. I didn't really get any gifts.
1: I feel like when you give somebody a suitcase, you're saying,
2: get out.
1: GTFO. Seriously. We don't want to see you for a while.
2: I mean, especially from your parents.
1: Yeah, like this, you know what? We actually rented a U-Haul. It's out front. And we went to all the grocery stores and Targets and Walmarts around the area. Here's some cardboard boxes. We actually packed your stuff in some totes already.
2: So your parents gave you one? Your grandparents gave you a luggage set?
1: Two different sets of aunts and uncles.
2: They really wanted you out. Do you think your parents were complaining to their siblings and then their parents? And they're like, he needs to get out.
1: I guess so. I mean, it worked. But then, like, you only need so many suitcases. It's just like a random 18-year-old.
2: Did they know you were going away for school?
1: Yeah.
2: Maybe they thought it would be helpful, and they all just didn't coordinate together.
1: It was, but again, you only need so many.
2: That's why I'm saying they didn't coordinate together.
1: They have, like, that much stuff. A couple shirts and some underwear, you know?
2: Did you get good money back for the suitcases?
1: I think so.
2: Look, there you go. You made some money.
1: Honestly, whoever sold them to probably got a great deal, because I'm sure I had no idea what those should be priced at. Yours is advice for the class of 2026. What are you going
3: to do? Live your life and have as much fun as you can while you're at school, because once you graduate, your life is now over. You have to start adulting, and that is no fun.
1: So enjoy it seems to be the message overall.
3: Yep. Be young and free.
1: There you go. It's not bad.
2: Someone else said same zero. My parents got me luggage. Felt like they were politely kicking me out. Some more advice. Someone said, move away if you can. Even if it's just for a year, you're going to learn a lot about yourself.
1: Topic Train, the graduation edition and the 194 Playhouse. Your advice for the class of 26, if you ever got a weird or lame grad gift or your horror story or like memory that stands out from graduation. Yours is a memory or horror story?
4: Well, basically, on the morning of graduation, I was with my best friend, and it was just so ridiculous. Like, we were never really popular in high school.
1: Mm-hmm.
4: And we're like, why do we want to celebrate the best day of our lives so far, or what's supposed to be the best day, with a bunch of, like, people that we didn't like and that didn't like us? So she and I, her dad had a boat, and we went sailing, and we took our caps, and we talked them off the boat. And to me, I'm like, and we were graduating like from one chapter of our lives into another. And we just did it. We had our own ceremony, basically.
1: That's a cool memory. That's not a horror story. It's just a fun memory. Yeah, I like that a lot.
2: Someone said, I don't remember any of it. I was hot, hungry, and just wanted it to be over.
1: Yeah, just because you're sitting there just waiting for your name.
2: So long, I bet, yeah.
1: Yours is a bad gift. What do you get?
5: I've gotten some, I got some crazy ones and, just like lottery tickets and stuff, which I find hilarious. But the worst one that I got was my uncle. He gave me like a big box of condoms and like gave me all this advice on like what to do in college and like, not like how to do good in school, but like how to basically be a player. And I was like, I can't believe this is happening because, and I still have this box of condoms because how do you use that many condoms?
1: I will say this, though. Your uncle seems like he's probably just like a ball of entertainment, doesn't he?
2: Is that who you want that from, though?
1: No, probably not. But I bet your uncle's got some interesting tales. Or maybe he's annoying at this point, if that's really who he is. But
2: I think it could go either way. Either he's like, yeah, just from my experience, you're going to need these. And he has great stories. Or he's just annoying and you're like, okay, not funny.
1: Topic train, crazy memories from graduation, weird lame gifts, or just advice for the class of 26.
2: Someone said, I got tires for my car for graduation from my parents, and I thought it was such a lame gift. But now that I'm older, looking back, that was really clutch. Some advice, someone said, your friends will change. That doesn't mean anything is wrong. It just happens.
1: And for you, yours is a bad grad gift?
0: So last year, my daughter had gotten this $100 gift card for a restaurant. And so she was all excited. She thought she was going to take us out for lunch. And then she called to see if you need to make reservations and then found out that the place had closed down. So, you know, she was all excited about taking everybody out and paying for it. And the place didn't even exist anymore.
2: Who gave the gift card? Did they know that at the time? Like, I just have this sitting around
1: in
2: my drawer.
1: That'd be so funny.
2: What a jerk move.
1: Probably not, right? I'm sure they had no idea, but that does stink.
2: This thing. Someone said my dad had a heart attack at my graduation.
1: Jeez.
2: Is he okay?
1: Wow.
2: Yeah, what happened? Someone else said, this is advice. Say yes to opportunities, but trust your gut if something feels off. More advice. Take care of your body now. It's going to start hurting way sooner than you think, LOL.
1: Topic train. Yours is a graduation memory of some kind?
6: Ugh. Oh, my God. So during graduation, like actual ceremony, my friend comes to visit, if you know what I'm talking about, like the monthly friend visit. And, dude, it was so massively intense and, like, nobody, I asked, like, everybody around me, how, can anybody have, like, you know, some supplies for me here, and nobody had anything, so I just had to, like, stress out, like, deal with it with some emergency toilet paper, and thank God the dress was, like, a dark color, because that was so terrible.
2: Terrible time. Yeah, I feel bad for you.
1: Happy graduation. Any final ones, Amy K?
2: Yeah, someone said, this is a gift. I got a set of pens in this wooden box. It felt just like a silly gift, and I still have it. And someone else said, at my graduation, my heel got stuck in the stage. I couldn't get it out. They said, just keep going. So I had to walk off with one shoe on. And someone else said, my uncle gave me a check but forgot to sign it. I never saw that money.
7: Coming up next.
1: Could it be the dad bod era is behind us? The perfect body shapes for both men and women being described, and it would seem that I gotta go to the gym.
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0: 7380 and Amy K in the 194 Morning Playhouse. It maybe has finally happened. Boy, it was a glorious time, though. The dad bod era might be done, Amy K.
1: People aren't about it?
0: Not as much so. They did a study, and they found what people are attracted to in 2026 is shifting a little bit. Now, it's almost kind of flip-flop. So as far as women go, no longer that pressure, at least not coming from guys, to be thin by any means, because guys absolutely do prefer curves. So almost more, you know, mom bod curves, however you want to look at it. That's what they're looking for. However, women were leaning towards men with leaner, skinnier, preferably a little bit more athletic toned builds than the dad bod.
1: Is it just changing overall or changing as the weather's warming up?
0: I think it's just a little both, man. I think the whole era is over.
1: It's gone?
0: We had a ride, us pudgy guys. We really did. For years, people have been like, dad bod this, dad bod that. And I, you know, even before my children, I'd slap my belly and go, ha ha, ahead of the curve, on my curves. But it was a good while it lasted. It was nice.
1: So just, but not like overly muscular, right? It's just a little muscle.
0: Athletic, lean, toned.
1: In shape.
0: You see muscles. And see,
1: okay.
0: You know, maybe not a six pack, but also not just the gallon.
1: Yeah, I see that.
0: I feel like you're happy about this.
1: I mean, I'm happy with Steven's body, and that's all I really care about.
0: Did you bring photos? I guess I don't know what he's packing under there these days.
1: You want to see a nude photo of my husband?
0: Well, preferably you cover up part of it. But
1: okay.
0: Would you say, is he not dad bod in it?
1: I mean, I think it's like a little mixture. There's some muscle. There's some dad bod.
0: Okay. So he's like a sweet middle spot.
1: Yeah.
0: In his sweet middle.
1: Exactly. There we go. I'm happy about the female aspect, though, that guys are more interested in like the curves.
0: Mm-hmm.
1: That's nice.
0: I don't think that's new, to be honest with you.
1: You don't think so?
0: No, I think that's always been the case.
1: Then who's been putting it out? You got to be so skinny. Da, da, da, da, da. Magazines?
0: You ladies, yeah.
1: No way.
0: You ladies on ladies. Guys have always liked curves. That's not new.
1: Maybe.
0: Do you prefer the dad bod still? Or are you happy that it's fading away? You're happy that trend is gone? Sounds like you might be.
2: I'm into fitness. I like being healthy. And active. So for me, that's much more attractive than like this sitting on the couch.
0: Okay. Well, the dad bod era appears to be over. Do we agree? Disagree? Still like the dad bod?
1: I mean, I think it's a mix. Some people are saying they do like the dad bod. They want a guy with like some curves, but people are not saying that they don't like muscles. I mean, we're getting a lot for muscles too.
0: It would appear the dad bod era has been replaced by something a little bit more athletic. Do you agree, disagree, still prefer the dad bod? Give some of us pudgy guys hope, why don't you? Swam.

0: for the dive.
1: Guess they got to remake the song to "I'm Gonna Spend a Lifetime Watching You Swim If You Don't Have a Dad Bod."
2: What?
1: Some of us are hurt. It's the Playhouse Y94 study out today that says dad bod era might be over. It seems like it's, it's been quite the ride, hasn't it? But it would seem that women in recent polls are preferring a more athletic build. Do we agree that the dad bod era is dead?
2: Someone said, I feel like they like the curves of like a 28-inch waist. They don't like how almost every American is chubby. Someone said, I still love a dad bod because I have a mom bod. And someone said, I actually prefer a dad bod. I feel like it's less intimidating. Like if a guy has a perfect body, then I'm thinking, how much time are you spending at the gym? Are you even living your life? I just want someone who's going to eat tacos with me.
1: You know, most of us men like the tacos. That's not a problem.
2: Someone said, dad bod, I prefer the term former athlete, just in retirement. I still have the skills. They're just buried under stress and snacks.
1: I would kill for some food right now.
2: Same, I'm starving. I'm so hungry.
1: People keep referencing food in these. Like, that sounds delicious. Dad bod, is it dead?
3: I like the abs.
1: You like the abs. You want that washboard stomach.
3: Of course. The flat on my flush, the six pack. Oh, yes.
1: Oh, yeah.
2: Someone else. She sounded like the Kool-Aid man. Someone else said, after having a baby, I appreciate the dad bod way more. My body changed. His did too. We're in a season together. There's just something really comfortable about that.
1: 2-3-7 hits. Call, text, voice memo of the Playhouse. Is the dad bod dead? Is it over?
4: I definitely want the ab steal.
1: So you were never on the dad bod train?
4: Yeah, there's nothing fun about, you know, the flabby middle section and like the someone who doesn't take care of themselves. That's just, you want someone that's like really taking care of their body and takes pride in their body, and then they look good.
1: Appreciate that. You know how the other day you and I were talking about how we needed walking pads in the studio? And
2: we're not getting walking. We cannot do the show on walking pads.
1: I mean, I don't think I have a choice. This story is really hurting me.
2: Someone said, I feel like girls have said they like the dad bod, but when in reality, they go for the guy with abs. So I'm confused. Which one are we actually doing here?
1: Are you loving the dad bod, or is the era dead as it would seem?
5: Well, usually the dad bod has had a little sexiness just because it's weathered. It's kind of hot. I like dad bods. I don't mind it. A dad bod doesn't mean it's overweight. A dad bod means it's a dad bod. It's kind of sexy.
1: Weathered, you say. Kind of like how, you know, when you're picking out a baseball mitt, you don't want that brand new stiff one. You want one that looks like it's been through some stuff.
2: Someone said, a little dad bod is perfect. Like soft enough to cuddle, but strong enough to open a pickle jar. There's a sweet spot.
1: You know, there you go. There you go.
2: Can you open a pickle jar?
1: I can open a pickle
2: jar.
1: There
2: you go.
1: Sometimes you have to run it under some water or bang it on the cabinet a few times. Sure. But it gets open.
2: Someone said, muscles are impressive, but personally,

0: kind of similar. I said, let's be real. Some of you are calling the dad bod when it's actually just not taking care of yourself. There's a difference between a little softness and fully giving up. And someone else said, back in my day, we didn't call it the dad bod. We just called it being comfortable. And honestly, that's what it is. Comfortable in your own skin.
1: Research finding dad bod era might be donezo. Do we agree?
2: Dad bod, they're always in. I mean, I love a dad bod.
3: All right, so this poll's not for you. You're all about the dad bod.
2: Yeah, you want something to like snuggle up to, you know?
3: A human pillow. There you go. Dad bod era, is it done?
0: Someone said, I love the dad bod. My husband used to be super fit when we met. Now he's got a little belly, and honestly, it just feels more real. Like we've built this life together. Kids, pizza nights. We don't have time for the gym.
3: Dad bod era, is it over as it would seem?
4: I think that the guys were taking so much time to get those washboard abs are like too self-absorbed. You want a guy who's focused on you and your relationship, not on his belly.
3: Willing to sit and watch Netflix with you, not just be like, oh, I'll see you after I go to the gym.
0: Someone said, I'm over the dad bod trend. I take care of myself. I work out. I eat right. I want someone who matches that energy. You don't have to be like shredded, but at least try a little bit. And then someone said, what's the difference between my dad bod and a mom bod? Well, moms go through pregnancy.
3: Hey, sympathy cravings, Amy.
0: I guess.
3: Sympathy cravings. You prefer the dad bod.
5: There's a couple of reasons. So first, I don't have to live to any expectation and be in the gym myself. Second of all, there's no competition. I don't have to feel like my man's going to be like, have options to leave me. And a squishy body is kind of like warm and comforting and sexy all at the same time.
3: There you go. Appreciate it. Research found that when it comes to guys, they're still loving very curvy women. And then, you know, females are kind of shifting towards that more athletic look. You're still loving the dad bod, though.
6: Ooh, hot, hot, hot, hot, hot, hot, hot. Did I say hot? Hot. Yes. God bod. Very hot.
3: What is the, because that's a lot of hots. What's the appeal?
6: Because, you know what? You know, most of the guys, for what I've seen at the gym, you think that all that's from pumping out, but a lot of that's steroids. So right off the bat, if I see someone with all those muscles and stuff like that, it's like, and you know, there's something to it about it. They say, you got all those muscles upstairs, you don't have them downstairs. So I'd like a natural-looking man, you know what I mean?
0: Well, someone in the text hope said, imagine if we said mom bods were out and moms need to bounce back after having babies. Can I tell you, people do say that. People comment on my weight all the time, just here in this building. Right when I came back, people asked if I was breastfeeding because they said, you'll lose the weight like that. People told me once he starts crawling, you'll be chasing after him. You'll lose the weight like that. Then they said, once he starts walking, you'll walk after him. I'm literally going to cry because people do comment on moms after they have babies about their weight, even though we don't ask for it. Just the other day, I was walking in the hallway and someone said, that outfit makes it look like you lost weight.
3: That's,
0: people make comments about moms losing weight after having babies. And my son is a year old and I'm still getting comments about my weight from other people.
3: Gross. Hey, I am curious, just out of pure curiosity, do you find that it is a little mixture of both, or is it like skew heavily in the it is a lot of female on female comments?
0: Female on female comments. It's all females that have made comments about my weight after having a child.
3: You ladies got to stop hating on other ladies. What is that? You got to lift each other up, man.
0: Like maybe when I was pregnant, there were males who would like kind of make like the silly comment, oh, you got twins in there and things like that. But after I had Brooks, so many females in this building talked to me about saying things about my weight. And that was really hurtful. I was not the one bringing it up. It was other people saying it to me. Like, I already feel kind of cruddy about how much weight I gained during pregnancy. Now I don't need you to acknowledge that.
3: Yeah, that's nasty. Any final ones you want to snag there, Miss Amy Kay?
0: Yeah, someone said, I think there's really something attractive about a man who feels comfortable. A dad bod kind of signals that. He's not obsessed with perfection. He's just living life. And someone said, I think the dad bod works if you dress well, like throw on a fitted shirt. Suddenly, it's not a dad bod. It's effortlessly hot.
3: Well, momentarily, going to check out TikTok Shop for the TikTok Shop. The Price is Right. And don't forget, about an hour from now, another chance at the ticket machine.

0: us all night.
1: Well, I do know, Amy Kay, you are a fan of the game shows.
2: I love all game shows. You really need to watch The Floor. Mm-hmm. I think you would enjoy The Floor.
1: I'm not a huge game show person.
2: Do you have Netflix?
1: Or did you get rid of it? Yeah.
2: Pop Culture Jeopardy. You would enjoy that one too.
1: Maybe. If I could host said game show, that I'd like to do.
2: You'll be able to get the answers from Pop Culture Jeopardy.
1: Man, I guess so. But because you love these so, we have one for you. This is TikTok Shop, The Price is Right. Got a bunch of items for you, Amy Kay. Your mission, if you choose to accept it, is to try to guess closest to the TikTok Shop retail price as you can without going over. What would you pay for the headline? Corporate pig socks. Basically, they're dress socks featuring a very sad pig wearing a suit.
2: Oh, $10.
1: They're $14.99. In your life. We should buy those for our boss.
2: That's honestly who I thought of right away.
1: Here you go, you corporate pig.
2: So, I don't like that it's a sad pig, though.
1: So I actually printed out a picture of this next item so you could understand what I mean.
2: What is that?
1: They call it the giant hand hat. Basically, imagine a visor, but the visor portion is a giant foam hand.
2: Your hand doesn't go in there?
1: No, this is you'd strap that circular part on your head.
2: You know, like explorers looking over the ocean or something far out, you put your hand kind of...
1: Yes.
2: Horizontal, is that the right term?
1: Against your brow, yeah.
2: To your forehead, that's what it looks like. Honestly, that looks like garbage. Who's paying any money for that? $5.
1: It's $9.99.
2: No way.
1: $9.99 for your giant hand-shaped sun hat. How about a glittery mystery bun squishy? Basically, it's a stress relief blob similar to a knee dough that looks kind of like a bun.
2: So these are really popular. So I'm going to say I see people resell them on social media for like $12.99. So I'm going to say $12.99.
1: So $7.68 you went over. It's because it's not official knee dough, though.
2: But right? Still, people are wanting them, I guess.
1: How about a baseball cap that says Menace to Society? It's black with white stitching. We should buy that for Joel.
2: He does love his hats. $15.
1: Just $9.79.
2: Oh, man. These past two have got me.
1: TikTok Shop, The Price is Right. How about a fake engagement ring? It's a white zircon silver-plated sparkling engagement ring. It looks like a ring to me.
2: Like, is this legit? Because I know there's some sites that have, like, nice, legit, fake, real-looking ones. And those are a little more pricey, but then I think there's some where they're, like, just the cheapo cheaps.
1: For my eyes, this passes.
2: $30.
1: It's only $11.99.
2: Okay, that's a cheapo one. Come on, you can't play me like that.
1: You are getting out on the cheap. Boy, you just buy that and be like, yeah, I don't ever look into it, but I spent a lot of money. Just never look into it. So hoodies can be kind of expensive. What would you pay for a hoodie that says TikTok made me do it? It's a black hoodie, again, with white lettering.
2: How come you said hoodies may be expensive? Are you trying to give me a clue?
1: I don't know.
2: $20.
1: $28.
2: Okay.
1: If anything, I wanted you to shoot high on that one. How about a throw pillow featuring Nicolas Cage's face? This is a set of two.
2: A throw pillow with his face?
1: Yeah. Oh, man, I want some Nick Cage throw pillows.
2: $18.99.
1: Only $12.99?
2: Oh!
1: That is a steal?
2: That is. I paid $18.99, I think, for a pillow with my face and Steven's face.
1: I also think it's a picture of him from Face Off, which is one of my favorite Nick Cage movies. That's pretty top tier Nick Cage right there. I feel like that's well worth that money.
2: How much was it? $12.99?
1: It was only that. That's well worth it. $12.99?
2: I guess.
1: That's cheap, man.
2: Where are you putting them?
1: That is $6.33 a pillow.
2: Where are you putting them? You're not putting them around your house.
1: Man, I want it. How about a chicken harness for walking your chicken?
2: Chicken harness.
1: Like it's a leash and harness for walking around with a chicken.
2: $8.
1: $8.
2: Nuh-uh.
1: And 49 cents.
2: Whoa!
1: And lastly, a coffee mug, standard size, but the coffee mug is shaped like a traditional toilet. So it even has like a little lift on it, like a little seat.
2: Now, how do you drink that?
1: It looks
2: you
1: unpleasant.
2: You have to hold it?
1: I could never. I love coffee. I would never drink coffee. Brown coffee out of a toilet bowl mug. Gross.
2: $12.
1: The TikTok shop Price is Right price for your toilet bowl coffee mug is $14.95.
2: I did pretty good.
1: I think you might have only went over on literally one.
2: Two?
1: Oh, was it two?
2: Two or three, maybe. Well, I'm going to be honest.
1: You did a very nice job.
2: Why did you put the visor with the hand? Are you expecting me to buy that?
1: No, I just didn't know if I could describe what it looked like, so okay. I printed it out for you. I thought about printing pictures of all of them, but...
2: That would have been nice. Maybe I would have got them all right.
1: I think somebody's buying some Nicolas Cage throw pillows today.
0: Here's what's coming up next.
1: All right, yet this hour, we got We Break the News. Remember, the Playhouse family has some news they want broken to somebody. I actually think it's a mom-to-son breaking of the news, and this is another one that actually kind of skews more positive. It's not even awkward.
2: I'm so happy we don't have to be involved in any bad news today.
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2: 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This, I'm feeling good.
1: And we'll check in with Emily Altoff from Riverhaven Counseling today, too. And at 9:10 this morning, so just shy of it, over an hour from now, your next chance to hit the ticket machine.
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2: Your Y90 forecast is going to be mostly sunny, high 67, then dropping down to 45. Tomorrow, partly sunny, breezy, even warmer, high 73. Currently 41 in Fargo. 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
3: I put on Looney Tunes for my kids recently. That show has not aged well. All right, honey, let's meet this cast of characters. First off, we have a pig. His name's Porky. And his thing is he has a speech impediment. Okay, you don't like that? Well, check it out. There's this mouse, and he's Mexican. She goes, I don't get it. How's that funny? I go, how's that not funny? You heard what I said, right? Mexican mouse? Okay, you don't like that? Well, check it out. There's this skunk. She goes, what's he doing? I go, he holds women against their will. Yeah, they try and get away, but Pepe won't let him. And all the other characters, what they're doing is they're trying to kill one another. You know how in your shows they're all friends? They're not in these ones. They're trying to murder one another. There's this coyote who wants to kill this bird. There's this cat who wants to kill this other bird. Both that cat and that bird also have speech impediments, by the way. If you don't like any of that, here comes the headliner, the main character. You ready? See? There's this bunny. And there's this hunter, who, you guessed it, also has a speech impediment. And this hunter wants to kill the bunny. Except for when the bunny puts on women's clothes. And now he does not want to kill the bunny. No, he is sexually attracted to the bunny. You want to turn on Bluey and learn about empathy? Okay, let's do that.

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1: Yes, I'm all ready.
0: It's Sweet Ray Badu.
2: Have a deep, dark secret that you're scared to tell someone?
3: This has gone on long enough.
2: Don't worry. 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
0: Though, to be entirely fair, I almost feel like we need an alternative version of that one made because, you know, really the first stretch, years worth of We Break the News was like, I need to deliver this awkward bit of information. We've had a pretty healthy stretch where, like, there's been a lot of things that people want to publicly reveal that are positive, like they want to break good information. So we almost need, like, a positive one.
1: But I love the positive We Break the News. Right. I feel like it doesn't make me sweat so much. I'm not nervous. I don't feel bad. I feel good.
5: Have something happy that you need to tell somebody and yeah. want everyone to be happy for you because you really like attention? Call the Playhouse.
0: Like, that's the one we really need.
1: I guess a little bit.
0: Well, Linda, you got the good news today. Who are we breaking it to and what's the gist of it?
6: Well, my son Nathan is graduating from college. Very proud of him. He did really well. He's matured a lot, and he's turned into a really fine young man. And we didn't think this would be possible, but my older son, Bobby, is mm-hmm. able to come and attend the graduation, but Nathan doesn't know.
0: So it wasn't looking that way, and now he's getting to come home. Love it. That is good news.
1: Yes, that is good news. Getting exactly what he wanted for graduation.
0: Give us a sec, okay?

0: Playhouse. Zero, Amy K, 194, checking in with Emily from River Haven Counseling for a round of Ask Emily. Here at a couple of songs. First, in the middle of We Break the News, sometimes it's awkward, sometimes in this case, it's good news today.
1: I'm happy you were getting some good news.
0: Here's the gist of it, where we're at with Linda so far.
2: Well, my son Nathan is graduating from college. Very proud of him. He did really well. He's matured a lot, and he's turned into a really fine young man. And we didn't think this would be possible, but my older son, Bobby, is able to come and attend the graduation, but Nathan doesn't know.
0: Well, doesn't know yet is the key wording there, I suppose.
3: Hello?
0: Hi, looking for Nathan, please.
3: Yes?
0: Nate, Zero and AB with the 194 Morning Playhouse. You're on air, okay?
3: Okay.
0: Got your mom on with us, too. Mom, you still there?
2: I'm here. Hi, sweetie. Sweetie.
3: What? Why are you calling me on the radio?
2: I have a question. Is it too late to get an extra ticket for your graduation?
3: I don't think so.
2: We need an extra ticket. Guess why?
0: For us.
3: I don't know why.
2: Bobby's coming home.
3: What?
2: Bobby. Bobby can come. Bobby's coming to your graduation.
3: Seriously?
2: Yes.
3: He can come back and see us?
2: Yes.
3: Oh my, wow, that's great.
2: Yeah. So I just wanted, I know that means a lot to you and it means a lot to us too. And we just, it's very exciting. So we need that ticket, okay?
3: yeah.
1: Nathan, we're so excited for you. You must be really close to your brother.
3: Yeah. He's like my best friend, my kind of mentor. And I never get to see him now. He's been away all year. And I'm so excited to graduate college, obviously. But I definitely was bummed that he wasn't going to get to be there to do it with me. So this is crazy. I mean, I just thought there was no way.
2: It's very exciting.
0: So, Linda, I know that this news was supposed to be, for Nathan, but I got to imagine you're at least as excited, if not more so. You got to love having both your boys around, huh?
2: I do. I'm so thankful. So grateful.
1: Well, congratulations. It's so exciting you guys all get to be together on what a special day.
2: Thank you so much for helping me with this. Thank you.
0: Yeah, of course.
3: Thank you very much.
0: So happy to be part of it. I do wish, because I am a sucker for those. You ever watch those TikTok videos or whatever?
1: I get obsessed, and I just watch them over and over.
0: Oh, like the military come home surprises.
1: It makes you
0: so
1: teary-eyed.
0: I'm a sucker for them, too. And they're all like essentially the same, but the people are like so shocked and happy to see the person.
1: Yes.
0: Like, oh, my God.
1: The best. Someone even said he's so happy. People are happy for you guys.
0: Getting to Ask Emily on the Playhouse here in two songs. It's 194.

0: It's the Playhouse, Y94, doing Ask Emily with Emily on top from River Haven Counseling. Where do we find you, Emily?
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2: And what sort of services do you guys offer at River Haven?
1: Yeah, so we're a team of four. We do family-centered services. We have a kind of a diverse array of specialties, but we do a lot of work. We have a clinician that works with kids. We do a lot with anxiety disorders, couples, trauma, the works.
0: All right, Emily, well, we actually have another Emily for you and see what you think for her. She's got a dating question for you today.
3: I think I already know the answer. I just don't want to admit it. My relationship isn't bad. No cheating, no abuse, no big fights, but It's not great either. So we're comfortable, we're predictable, and we barely talk about the future anymore. And I think the only reason I'm still here is because the idea of starting over at this age is terrifying.
0: I mean, is it rude to say when you say this age? Like, you want to ballpark it for me? What age are we talking? Because if you could say this age, you mean 19, you mean 25, you mean 45. Like, what age?
3: 30.
0: Yeah, I think you're overthinking it, but we can ask Emily. Why is that so stressful to you?
3: I don't know. I mean, it's like in your 20s and your teen years, that's when you start. That's when you're in school and you're meeting people. But when you're 30, you're just at your stupid job and all you have is your coworkers and none of them are, I mean, I don't want to be rude. They're not people I would date. I just don't meet people. I'm in my job all the time.
2: So your issue is you're worried about meeting people. You don't think dating will go good. You think you should just stay in your current relationship even though you're unhappy?
3: I mean, yeah.
1: Love the question that you asked, by the way. You should just stay dating. Just, yeah. Anyways, this poor girl. Like, by the way, you're 30.
2: That's what I thought. I was like, what do you mean? I'm only a couple years older than 30. What?
0: The way she talks, you think she's like 50.
2: Yeah.
1: No, I feel for her. I mean, my goodness. I think, and not just in your relationship. I mean, my goodness, girl, you're settling in more ways than one. I mean, I literally wrote down, in quotes, stupid job. You work your stupid job.
2: She doesn't like her coworkers, it seems.
1: Doesn't like her coworkers, doesn't like her job, doesn't like her boyfriend. Yeah. Like, oh my goodness, you are 30. I do a lot of divorce work, and I will tell you right now, like, the way she's kind of expressing what she's feeling is very common. One of the things that holds people back a lot of the times from divorce, and I'm not pro-divorce. I think a lot of times when I say, like, I do a lot of divorce work, people think, like, I push people towards divorce. Absolutely not. But again, you know, the biggest thing that holds them back, if this is the decision that they want, is what's on the other side, right? They've been in this relationship for a long time. It's comfortable. It's predictable. They know what to expect. It kind of, you know, becomes, for lack of better words, like the devil, you know, like versus, right? Like what is on the other side? They don't see it. Right. And so a lot of times people are like, well, I'm in my 30s, my 40s, my 50s, my 60s, right? Like what? Like, who's going to be out there for me? That pond is way bigger than you realize, right? And it's always changing. Like, there's new fish in the pond all the time. And
0: yeah, there's some of them fish are probably still out there for a while.
1: Some of those fish are out there for a while, but some of those fish pop up out of nowhere, it seems. And so there's a hell of a lot more out there than you realize. And I, you know, it seems like maybe this person is pretty risk averse, right? When you talk about your stupid job and your stupid boyfriend and, you know what I mean? Like, I really take a step back, right? Is this really the life you want? Right. And so one thing I always kind of talk about, I think her mind's made up. I think she already knows what she wants. And I always kind of tell my folks, it's hard to leave something that feels really comfortable when we don't know where we're going. So sit down, like daydream a little bit at the stupid job that you hate, find some spare time. Hell yeah. Do something productive for yourself here. Think about what you really want. If life was everything that you wanted, you got everything you wanted, right? It was picture perfect, right? I always say we shoot for the moon, we'll land somewhere amongst the stars, kind of cheesy, but there's an element of truth to it. I want you to figure out what that looks like and what needs to change in your life to get there. What are those things that are in your life that will support you pursuing that? And what are the things that will hold you back? Because the reality is this boyfriend of yours that you don't, you're kind of bored with he's kind of taking up space. He's crowding the door for somebody that would really probably maybe be better suited for you.
2: Even her voice, I feel so bad. She sounded just so like sad. Yeah. Down.
1: Yeah. I think it's not just boyfriend. I think there's problem, and maybe it's a
2: it's
1: lot
2: all building up.
1: Oh, yeah, for sure. I think, yeah, he's kind of one, you know, problematic system within multiple problems. So I think there's a lot going on here, not just boyfriend. He's probably a wonderful guy too. I don't know. Just she's bored. Who knows?
0: Emily, appreciate it as always. And, you know, throw it in the old Google machine. River Haven Counseling here in Fargo. Emily, thank you. Getting closer and closer, 9:10, your next opportunity at 194's automatic ticket machine. And, you know, we're just a couple of days into this, but I think it's already been pretty well illustrated. There's a lot of different tickets in here. Like, it's a wide variety of stuff.
2: Yeah, so many different shows. We have stuff for the Red River Valley Fair, the concert's going on there. We have tickets at the Fargo Dome, tickets at for Shields Arena, Blue Stem, even down in Minneapolis.
0: Yeah, got some Ed Sheeran tickets hiding in there, too. Find out what you're getting 9:10 this morning.
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0: Good morning, Zero and Amy K in the 194 Morning Playhouse. What I feel like the rest of the country is just diving into something we already knew was awesome. I mean, think about cleanup week here in Fargo-Moorhead. People go nuts for that garbage.
1: So my mom was here during cleanup week, and I was kind of telling her what was happening because we're just driving around, and she sees it, and she said, "I wish they did something like this where we live."
0: Well, people are doing like a social media trend, doing TikTok videos and taking pictures of and stuff about this. College campus dumpster diving has become a nationwide trend for the same reason I think that people really enjoy cleanup week. And that is at the end of the year when all these kids are moving out. The idea is they might be throwing out and just kind of dumping by the dumpster or the side of the road stuff that's totally usable and still valuable, whether that's furniture, clothes, electronics, appliances, some cool vintage things. People are scooping these up for their own, like they want them. Or in some cases, they're like, I could sell this.
1: Well, I think sometimes when you're going from wherever you were living in college, if you're going back home with mom and dad, they might not have room for it. You don't know how you're going to even move that with you. So they probably are getting rid of some good items.
0: Now, have I ever looked at like a random, you know, dormitory futon and be like, I feel comfortable taking that? No, but you can.
1: I had a coworker who, not colleges, but he just would dumpster dive. Not a coworker here.
0: Just find this some.

0: had like COVID test. I remember that. Yeah. That's where you went for COVID test.
1: From the exterior, you can still tell it was at one point a grocery store. It was a Family Fair slash it's Sun Mart for most of its time that it was here. And like when that was a grocery store, there was more than a few coworkers that like knew which dumpsters they'd throw like old donuts and stuff in.
0: No.
1: And I can't tell you how many times there was like buns and donuts and people were so excited about it in the break room. Until everyone realized that he was dumpster diving. And then it was like, oh. And suddenly nobody was eating those donuts anymore.
0: I think if you're going to get food, you need to warn people.

0: creeping up on that ticket machine, 194's ATM, automatic ticket machine, 9:10 this morning. So we've seen little blurbs about this here and there, but the dating recession continues. Fewer and fewer people are actually going on dates, which is sad.
1: It's pricey. Is it just like dates for anyone? Like, are we talking just first dates or even couples who are in like marriages?
0: This is primarily focused on like, you know, unmarried single people that are trying to meet somebody, but they're finding that people are going on fewer dates because main reason it's expensive, but also a lot of these kids, you know, singles tend to, most of them are on the younger end. A lot of them are saying they just feel like they lack the dating skills. You know, they have low confidence. They feel uncomfortable approaching people.

0: A lot of people, you know, grew up and had their dominant years in pandemic times. They don't really know how to handle themselves. So between it being expensive and stressful to them, dating recession wages on.
1: I just think it's the price. The price of going out is so expensive. Stephen and I had a little date. We went bowling and it was $62.
0: All that stuff's more expensive, right?
1: For bowling.

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0: it's Playhouse, Y94, Zero, and Amy K. So it is that time of year. It is concert season in Fargo-Moorhead. I mean, from every end of town, every venue, there's something happening. It's nuts.
1: Yeah, there's lots of fun going on all summer long.
0: Well, you know, we must be some pretty trustworthy folks because all of these wonderful promoters and venues got together and they made us our own ticket machine so we can print them here at the studio. The thing is, there's so many shows happening. This thing has been glitching and spitting out tickets. It's obnoxious.
1: I think it's so full of tickets. They knew we had so many tickets. That's why we have this on our own printer. But yeah, it just goes off all the time.
0: Now, if you're going to give us an ATM, put money in the next one.
1: I wish.
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0: Though I will say, many of these tickets are, in fact, golden, so they're worth their weight in gold. So K-Pop Demon Hunters Experience is coming to town this July with Jade Presents. We have not even two tickets. 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
0: 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It's golden. Huntrix, Y94.

0: 4 tickets to that K-pop Demon Hunters experience just printed out fresh and toasty out of the Y94 ticket machine. And they're going to you. Who are you? Hi.
1: Hi, good morning. My name is Sherry.
0: Guess what? You're getting the tickets!
1: Thank you.
0: Now, do you have a K-pop Demon Hunter obsessed person in your life by chance?
1: I think my daughter is. I'm not too sure.
0: Well, man, if she's real lucky, she's got 3 friends that are just as obsessed as she may or may not be, because you got 4 tickets to the show.
1: Thank you so much.
0: Yeah, so the automatic ticket machine, you know for sure it goes off at 9:10. You know for sure it goes off at 11:10. You know for sure it goes off at 3:10. But because this darned thing is so glitchy, there's bonus chances, too, which we saw one. We barely walked in the studio this morning. That thing was firing
2: off. It was smoking. The tickets were flying out this morning. Yeah, those bonus chances, it could just go off whenever.
0: I mean, are you sensing during the old midday with Amy Kay there's going to be some bonus opportunities?
2: Well, I know for sure there's going to be one at 11:10. I'm not sure if that thing's going to go off randomly.
0: I mean, it is a little smoggy in here, I guess. Though I also didn't bathe.
2: So I know that.

0: is when you hear Y94's ATM malfunctioning at 9:10, 11:10, and 3:10. 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

0: It's the Playhouse, Y94, Yank and a TRQ, a totally random question out of the box of totally random questions. And today's TRQ. When did your child drop an unexpected F-bomb? And if they're real little, it's kind of cute the first time. Then when you have to keep being like, no, seriously, stop saying that. Then it's not as adorable anymore.
1: So Brooks obviously hasn't said any bad words yet. He's not at that part in his vocabulary. However, I was on the phone while I was driving. I had it plugged into my car, okay, before anyone says anything. So I had hands free. I got mad at someone driving, and I said something, and I said the F word.
0: Yeah, huh?
1: I was on speakerphone at my sister's home, and my niece, she said, you can't say the word.
0: Yeah,
1: and she
0: oh,
1: said
0: no.
1: it. And then my sister said, you can't say that word either, Harper.
0: No! You know, I don't feel like I have, like, vast memory of the girls at dropping a lot of those, but maybe this is just because this was more recent. Within the past year, so little guy's three now, but within the past year, one of the first two-word combinations he made was effing off.
1: Stop.
0: And, like, I don't say that. I feel like I don't hear my wife say that. Obviously, the girls aren't running around saying that. I don't know where that came from, but then, like, it became, daddy's effing off. Daddy effing off? Daddy effing off. And it, like, actually now it makes me wonder where this is coming from a little bit. But, I think finally got the kibosh on it a little bit.
1: He's not doing it anymore?
0: No. Or maybe I'm not anymore. You get one of these, you got a story-worthy one, 2, 3, 7, it's called Text Playoff.

0: Zero, ABK, Y94, and the TRQ. When did your kid drop an unexpected F-bomb?
1: Someone said my five-year-old uses it way more than I would like to admit. Drops something, says it. Can't find his shoe, says it. Someone else said, I was at the grocery store, and we're in the checkout line, and my three-year-old dropped his toy and said, oh, and then the S-word. Exactly like his dad does, full volume. The cash register lady just looked at me, and I just whispered to her, it looks like we're working on some new words. I've never wanted to disappear faster.
0: Wah, wah, wah. Because they blame you, right? They're like, oh, what do you say at home?
1: Yeah. But still, I feel like all kids say it.
0: Yeah, they do. When'd your kid drop that unexpected one?
2: It's funny that you guys were talking about kids dropping curse words.
0: Yeah.
2: Because my daughter actually just did that last week. She was in the fridge getting herself a slice of cheese. When she dropped it, it hit the floor. All of a sudden, she just looks at it, looks at me, and she's like, oh, F. And I'm like, oh, my God. And all you can do is, like, pretend you did not hear that because you don't want to draw attention to that word. But I probably dropped all the color from my face when she did that.
0: Do we have any idea who she learned that one from?
2: Me, but
0: yeah.
2: I was hoping she wouldn't have caught on that soon.
0: So even though yours was F, I do like the way you phrased it better, because we're probably limiting ourselves if we just say it's the one word. Unexpected curse word. Your kid unexpectedly cursed. Yeah.
1: Someone said my four-year-old told my mom, his grandma, that daddy says a lot of bad words in the car, then immediately demonstrated it loudly with hand gestures. And I wasn't even mad. I just thought, wow, that's pretty accurate.

0: It's Playhouse in the Morning, Y94 on the Playhouse TRQ. Totally random question. When did your kid unexpectedly drop a curse?
1: Someone said at the doctor's office, my son dropped his toy. It was silent, and he yells the F word. Everyone looked up. Someone else said, I was driving. Someone cut me off, and I muttered under my breath, or so I thought. The next day, my toddler sang every word I have ever said. So, yeah, they do hear everything.
0: Dropped an unexpected curse word.
2: Very recently, I was called into the teacher of my daughter. I was called into the office, and they told me that my daughter had come into school and had been just going around and asking all of her friends, like, what does F mean? Like, that, dropping the F-bomb all over the place, and she did not believe her friends and was saying, like, there's no way this is a curse word. So she was just running her mouth, saying the F-bomb all day long. And then she and I had to have a long talk about it when she got home.
0: What were you first thinking when they're like, hey, you need to come in here and talk about this, and they're like laying that on you?
2: I was absolutely horrified because she's such a sweet, like, shy little girl. She's so nice. She's not the type to be touting the F-bomb all over the place. So it was actually hilarious. I mean, I was very mortified that her teacher was just upset. And

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And our ATM, automatic ticket machine, full of tickets for shows all over. 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
2: I went from being a normal kid to wearing a brace 20 hours a day. It was a challenge, but I had support from my teachers and friends. And now, teachers like Mrs. Landeis are preparing me for the next challenge.
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184. Now, there's a very specific age when you finally stop caring what other people think about you. 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

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And they say age 46. 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

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Indira, she's going to be joining us in the 194 studio talking about it after 12 o'clock.

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0: wanna dive.
1: Winner before, one of my favorite events is coming up this Sunday. Love Your Local Small Business Expo. And Indira, you put this all together. You guys have a new location this time.
2: Yes, we're going to the Fargo Air Museum.
1: And this event is always so much fun. Walk us through Fargo Air Museum. What is it going to be like this year?
2: Oh my gosh. How much time do we
1: have? I know there's a lot going
2: there's
1: on.
2: There's so
1: this
2: much
1: one.
2: Going on. Well, I want to reiterate that it's free entry and you also get to check out the Air Museum with that. So with the expo, you get access to the Fargo Air Museum. So I just want to make sure people know that.
1: So not only can people go through and check out all these vendors, but it's at the Fargo Air Museum. So they get to see everything inside there. But what is the layout going to look like?
2: Oh my gosh. So if you've ever been to the Fargo Air Museum, you know they have those big hangar doors.
1: Yes.
2: And how they get planes in and out. So those doors will actually be open and it's going to be 74 degrees outside, no wind. Thank God, because we are sick of the wind here.
1: Yes.
2: There'll be no wind. It'll be a beautiful day. So you get to hang out outside and inside. But even if you're inside, it'll feel like you're outside. The nice breeze, and it'll just be beautiful.
1: Enough room for everybody to be
2: yes.
1: walking around. Now, if someone has never been to one of the Love Your Local Small Business Expos, what is it like?
2: We have over 60 small business vendors. And then on top of that, we have 8 food trucks. We have magic shows lined up. We have exotic animals, we have stilt walkers, live music, prizes, games. I don't know if I'm missing anything, but that's kind of the gist of it.
1: This Sunday, Fargo Air Museum Small Business Expo. 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

194, our automatic ticket machine. We got our own printer. We just have so many tickets we got to get rid of. Matt Rife, Jason Derulo, Foo Fighters, Ed Sheeran, and more. 910, 1110, 310. We know for sure it goes off then, but you got to listen for the bonus chances.

0: Y94, love your local small business expo this Sunday. 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
1: I mean, there's something for everyone there.
2: There's something for, I mean, there's popcorn, cotton candy. I mean, do you need lawn service? There's probably going to be a vendor for that. You need a dentist? We have a dentist coming too.
0: Seriously?
2: Yes. I mean, I'm so excited to see all these booths too, because I told them to go with the theme, have a game, dress the part, you know?
0: And it's great to have all these local businesses all in one place so you can go around, meet everybody.
2: Yes.
0: Then you might find your new favorite shop and be able to check out that brick and mortar. Let's talk about
2: Dunk Tank. I forgot to tell you there's going to be a Dunk Tank.
0: What?
2: There's
0: Who's going in there?
2: I don't know. I'm trying to get Mo into it.
0: You're lying. I thought you were going to say me. That's not happening.
2: Oh, my gosh. We might have to volunteer you.
0: There's a Dunk Tank?
2: There's a Dunk Tank.
0: Well, pass on the Dunk Tank for me, but let's talk like there's stilt walkers, exotic animals, the magic shows. These are just free for people to see as they're walking around.
2: Everything is free. Everything is free besides there'll be a couple games in the middle of the runway thing. And those will be, you get to pay a dollar and then you get three tickets. It'll be kind of like those little carnival tickets
0: you see
2: at a regular carnival. The only reason we're doing that is because we want to give you the feel and the experience of a carnival. We're not going to be like one ticket, one try, because that's usually how it is. And then you suck at the game and you don't win anything. I'll just tell you, everyone gets a little prize. So
0: step on out this Sunday. Love your local small business expo, the Carnival Edition at the Fargo Air Museum from 11 to 4.

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I like it when you take control, even if you know that you don't want me. I'll let you play.

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1: And then you did say there's going to be some food trucks this year.
2: There will be. There's going to be 8. So we have a coffee food truck. We have Filipino food. We have tacos. We have birria tacos. We have burgers, onion rings, pancakes, lemonade. I mean, there's, am I missing it? Indian, Namaste will be there, tropical snow, all kinds of fun stuff.
1: So snow entertainment, cones. Shopping, you got some food, everything is happening here.
2: Everything is happening there. And then I bet you're wondering who's going to do the magic, you know. I don't know if there's any little kids listening, but, you know, Santa also has a part-time job. So he does magic shows. Santa the Magician.
1: I love it.
2: He will be there doing 2 magic shows, 1 at 12 and 1 at 2 p.m.
0: Like I've said, there's shopping, entertainment, food, and, of course, prizes. 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

Y94 playing nonstop music for you and giving you a chance to win some concert tickets. 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Automatic ticket machine malfunctioning three times a day. 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

That's Post Malone with Better Now on Y94. And summer is officially here. 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

That's the new one from Olivia Rodrigo as we make our way just past 2 p.m. And coming up here, 3:10, going to be your next chance to win some Jason Derulo tickets in the Y94 automatic ticket machine. It's going to be malfunctioning 3:10. Jason Derulo tickets up.

0: That's Beyonce on Y94. Well, Google, for the first time ever in 25 years, going to be making some changes. We'll talk about what those changes are here in two songs.
1: You've played it cool and I've played it dumb. 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

Well, for the first time in 25 years, Google going to be changing the search box. It's Joel D. hanging out with you here on Y94. Yeah, they're going to make it simple. Apparently getting rid of the old school one and now going to incorporate AI. 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That's all I'm going to say, Google. 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

That's Harry Styles on Y94, and your next chance at the automatic ticket machine gonna be malfunctioning 310, and it's looking like the code is Jason Derulo tickets. So at 310, I'm gonna give you a chance to be caller number 9. Make sure you got 237 hits ready to go in your phone for that cue at 310. Wow.

best Taylor Swift on Y94. While the millennials gonna remember Nick Lachey from 98 Degrees, the youngsters and even millennials are gonna also know him from Netflix's Love is Blind. He's dishing some gossip about his ex-wife Jessica Simpson. I got the details after Billie Eilish in two songs.

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1: As always, 194.com. Just keep up to date on the news and Hollywood entertainment stories. But here's the situation. 98 Degree boy band member Nick Lachey. I say it like that because I'm a millennial, so I remember back in the day when he was on 98 Degrees. But you might know him from Love is Blind, which he hosts with his current wife. But he is dishing out some juicy gossip of his ex-wife of almost 20 years ago, saying that apparently with the kids, she always flies first class, but makes the kids and her estranged husband, Eric Johnson, sit in the back of the plane, coach, like normal folks. So yeah, they've been separated for a while now, but Nick Lachey just still dropping some gossip on it. 194.com to see the full story.
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That's Olivia Dean on Y94. And coming up here, the ATM going to be malfunctioning. Looking at the code, it looks similar to other Jason Derulo tickets. We got some pit tickets for Jason Derulo. ATM going to malfunction here around 310. Make sure you got 237 hits ready to go in your phone. We're doing call.

0: machine is malfunctioning. 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
1: All right, here it is. Jason Derulo pit tickets at the Red River Valley Fair is what the ticket machine just kicked out. So I'm doing caller number 9 right now, 237-HITS. That's 237 237-

0: Ring, ring, Y94. This is Joel D with our automatic ticket machine answering service. Who's this?
1: This is Lexi.
0: Lexi, you're my caller number 9. You get to go see Jason Derulo.
1: Oh my God, are you serious?
0: Yeah, you're caller number 9. The ATM keeps malfunctioning, kicking out all these concert tickets. So pit tickets for you, Lexi, to Jason Derulo at the Red River Valley Fair this summer. Let's go.
1: Oh my God, my daughter will be stoked. Thank you so much.
0: You're welcome. Just tell me who's sending you.
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0: 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All right, tomorrow we're going to see some clouds roll in. Partly cloudy, high of 70. Friday, some afternoon to p.m. showers. Cool down to a high of 60. The weekend looking like mostly sunny skies on Sunday, 79. And then Saturday, cloudy and 64. Right now, though, sunshine and 65 here in Fargo-Moorhead.

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1: That's Lady Gaga on Y94. Coming up here tomorrow, Thursday, we're on Tavern Time for the rest of May. And until Top Shelf closes, we're going to be there 5 to 7 tomorrow. Your chance to win prizes. 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Oh,

Demi Lovato on Y94. Coming up here, today's What's Goods, what's going to be happening this weekend, the Small Business Expo, and it's a carnival edition. I got all the details when and where coming up after Miles Smith on Y94.

Miles Smith on Y94. I'm Joel D. Appreciate you hanging out with me. It's time for something good on a Wednesday. And what's good today is what's going to be happening this weekend. Now, make some plans to go to the Small Business Expo. Going to be a carnival edition type of situation, which is awesome. Y94 is going to be there as well from 11 a.m. until 1 p.m. on Sunday, May 20th.

0: 24th. This year, it's going to be at the Fargo Air Museum. Now, they got almost 70 different vendors throughout the area. Going to be one-of-a-kind shopping, some sweet treats there, surprises, giveaways. Y94 going to be giving away all kinds of prizes. Matt Rife tickets, Shinedown tickets, and more up for grabs. 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

Y94. Joel D. hanging out with you as we make our way just past 4 p.m. here on this Wednesday. Appreciate you hanging out with me. All right, coming up, Taylor Swift and how she's inviting guests to her wedding is the most Taylor Swift way to do it. We'll talk about what that is here in two songs right now. Jelly Roll, Marshmallow, Holy Water on Y94.

Well, this is the most Taylor Swift way to invite people to her wedding. Joel D hanging out with you here on Y94. She's calling them up on the phone. Yeah, I thought it'd be some elaborate, like, gift thing type of, hey, come to my wedding. But no, that's not the case. She's personally calling the people that she wants to come to her wedding. That is pretty awesome and low-key. Also, kind of the most Taylor Swift way to do things, right? She's a sweetheart. Everybody loves her, and there's a reason for it. Here's T-Swift now, Elizabeth Taylor on Y94.

Speaking of bar, Y94 going to be on Tavern Time at Top Shelf Tavern tomorrow, Thursday, every Thursday throughout the rest of the month. We're hanging out, giving you a chance to win some prizes, and of course,

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Jason Derulo on Y94. He's coming to the Red River Valley Fair this summer, and we have the automatic ticket machine kicking out concert tickets to all the different shows throughout the Fargo-Moorhead area, including Jason Derulo at the fair tomorrow morning. That ATM going to go off, kicking off more tickets 9:10 on the Playhouse.

0: 194. Happy Wednesday, Joel D. hanging out with you, and it's officially time for today's.
1: What is that?
0: My head is still shaking right now. Just palm to forehead. What the actual? What? A 62-year-old man in Florida was arrested after he marched over to his neighbor's property at 3 in the morning, which you're probably like, what's he going to do? Well, there was a malfunctioning floodlight that he didn't take kindly to, right? It kept flashing, spazzing out, and it was bothering the neighbors. So he went over there, broke the thing, but here's the problem. He went over there booty naked, like he went completely naked over there, had a headlamp on and some flip-flops at least, but then he was completely naked, broke the spazzed out malfunctioning floodlight on his neighbor's property, and then went home. And of course they called the police. The police showed up and was like, my God, what are you doing? Security footage actually too. I don't know if we can actually watch this footage, but what are we doing in Florida?
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1: 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And now, teachers like Mrs. Landeis are preparing me for the next challenge.
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Dive. All right, show of hands right here. Who remembers grandparents or even maybe your parents putting plastic on the furniture? It's Joel D hanging out with you here on Y94. Coming up in two songs, kind of relatable, maybe a little crazy, but people nowadays are protecting one thing in the household from their kids getting it filthy and disgusting the same way our parents did for the furniture. But it's not furniture. I'll tell you what it is in two songs on Y94.

Okay, maybe this is relatable or crazy. It's Joel D hanging out with you here on Y94. A lot of people poke fun at older folks, especially when I was a kid, who covered up their furniture with plastic to keep it not getting filthy by the kids. Now people are doing the same thing with remote controls. Put it in plastic baggies. So it's almost like, hey, we got to have a clean remote control for the guests when they come over. Who's doing that, though? I mean, at this point, they're so universal. You probably got a bunch of them sitting around. But we're putting them in baggies now. So

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7: 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All right, tomorrow, Thursday, partly cloudy skies, 70 for a high. Friday, we cool down again. It's 59 for a high. We're going to see some afternoon and evening showers on Friday. For the weekend, 65 Saturday with cloudy skies. Sunny, though, and 81 on Sunday. Right now, we're sitting at 67 here in Fargo-Moorhead.

tomorrow, Y94 on Tavern Time at Top Shelf Tavern. 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

Y94, Joel D hanging out with you. I should just call this Wingman Wednesday segment here on the Joel D Show. But here's one way that's going to help you become instantly more attractive. According to a research, it said all you got to do is put down your phone. Yeah, people who constantly check their phone are less attractive, according to everybody out there in this survey. So if you put it down and you just have that one-on-one conversation, especially if it's a first date, just keep the phone in your pocket or, you know, leave it in the car. At the same time, I'm just playing Wingman over here.

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That's Zara Larson on Y94 and our ATM, the automatic ticket machine here in the Y94 studio. Going to be malfunctioning again tomorrow morning for sure at 9:10 on the playoffs, all right? We got tickets to Shinedown, Foo Fighters, Jason Derulo, Matt Rife, and a whole bunch more tomorrow morning. ATM going to be going off 9:10 on the playoffs.

That's Miles Smith on Y94. Coming up here, 98 Degree band member Nick Lachey. I say it like that because I'm a millennial. Also, he's the host of Love is Blind. He's throwing some shade on his ex-wife Jessica.

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1: As always, 194.com to keep up to date on the news and Hollywood entertainment stories. But here's the situation. 98 Degree boy band member Nick Lachey. I say it like that because I'm a millennial, so I remember back in the day when he was on 98 Degrees. But you might know him from Love is Blind, which he hosts with his current wife. But he is dishing out some juicy gossip of his ex-wife of almost 20 years ago, saying that apparently with the kids, she always flies first class, but makes the kids and her estranged husband, Eric Johnson, sit in the back of the plane, coach, like normal folks. So yeah, they've been separated for a while now, but Nick Lachey just still dropping some gossip on it. Y94.com to see the full story.
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1: That's Madonna, Sabrina Carpenter on Y94. And tomorrow, 5 to 7, this time we're going to be hanging out with you at Top Shelf Tavern in West Fargo. 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

Selena Gomez on Y94, home of the ATM. 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Matt Rife, Shinedown, maybe Foo Fighters. 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

Lasso's here on Y94 to give me my cue to wrap up my time in the studio elbow room. Let's make it free. He's on his way in here to take you all the way to midnight. Until tomorrow, though, I'm Joel D saying see you later on Y94. It's the kid, Justin Bieber, and stay

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1: 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Congratulations, Hankinson High School, class of 2026. 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